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2: 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June 2026. Active Cycling Month is here and initiatives throughout Faversham to help you rediscover the joys of travelling by bike. Friday the 5th of June, Thomas Becket, a talk on the Becket Chapel in the parish church at St Mary of Charity Church from 7:30 p.m. Saturday the 6th of June, Thomas Becket, walk from St Mary Charity Church to Canterbury starting at 10 a.m. Sunday the 7th of June at the Purifier Building, guided creek walk with Graham Sample and historical wander along the creek starting at 3 p.m. Tuesday the 9th of June at the Purifier Building, there's a guided creek walk again with Graham Sample starting at 6 p.m. this time. Saturday the 13th of June, Newnham Village Fete, and that's at the George Inn. It's a fun day out with a range of activities and stalls and a dog show. £3 per dog entry, and you can contact Claire at Farley Hills on 07799 713 412 to enter your prized pooch, and that runs from 1 till 4 p.m. Crundale Fair at Crundale House, CT47EH, and there's a bar and barbecue, a swimming pool, children's entertainment, craft stalls and much, much more. That's from 12 p.m. till 4 p.m. It's a £3 entry and children under 10 are free. Sunday the 14th of June at Marketplace and Court Street, Faversham in the 40s. Commemorate this bygone era with wartime music and dancing, vintage stalls, military and vintage vehicles, plus traditional food and drink. And that's from 10 a.m. till 4 p.m. On Thursday the 18th of June, Echoes of the Ancestors, a reawakening memory and wellness through African arts in care. African workshops, music and dance with storytelling and songs will be happening, and this is at Cookstitch House Nursing and Residential Home in Faversham from 1:30 till 4:30 p.m. Sunday the 21st of June at Marketplace and Court Street, it's an eco fair. You can join local businesses, charities and activist groups showcasing community power and celebrating local climate action from 9 a.m. till 2 p.m. At Mount Ephraim Gardens, summer solstice garden opening is on from 6 p.m. till 9:30 p.m. Sunday the 28th of June at the Marketplace in Court Street, it is the Faversham Open Gardens and Garden Market, a unique opportunity to visit over 20 private and community gardens in and around Faversham. The Garden Market in Faversham will be selling a selection of plants, crafts and gardenalia from 10 a.m. till 4 p.m. Saturday the 27th of June at McNade, a beer and barbecue festival. You can join for a day of live music, barbecue food, craft beer and cider, barbecue demo stage, street food plus fun and games for all the family. Check out their website for further details and tickets. Monday the 29th of June at the Gospel Mission Hall, it is the Faversham Creek Trust AGM and that starts at 7 p.m. Well, that is it for this month's June edition of What's On Guide Futures. Thanks a lot and see you next month.
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3: It was just another day, a familiar drive through familiar country. But then, just around the corner, came the unexpected. 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
2: 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Thursday the 11th of June, at the Alexander Centre, Psychic Evening with Tracy May. 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Now live music for a Thursday with the Real Faversham Gigs Guide. Ainsley Lister is at the Old Brewery Store and that starts at 7pm and tickets are from £20. Ukulele Strummers Open Mic Night is at the Market Inn and that starts at 7:30pm. And Andy Bennett's Jazz Band are at the Lions and that's a 7:30pm start. Friday the 12th of June, live music with the Real Faversham Gigs Guide. Spiral Insider plus Static are at Saturnalia and that starts at 7pm. Colby Gaffney is at the Key. 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Jez Gold is at the Limes, starting at 8pm. And June is performing at the Market Inn, starting at 8:30pm. 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At the Alexander Centre, the Faversham Artisan Crafts and Gift Market is from 10am to 3pm. Paranormal Investigation starting at 7:30pm and tickets are £35 and a booking fee applies. In Whitstable at 180 Cromwell Road, Craft Love Markets open and that's from 10am to 3pm. The Newnham Village Fete is on at the George Inn and that's from 1pm to 4pm, including a dog show, and it's £3 per dog entry. Crundale Fair at Crundale House CT47EH is on from 12 till 4pm. It's £3 entry, under 10s go free, cash is preferred and no dogs unfortunately are allowed. Now live music for a Saturday with the Real Faversham Gigs Guide. Donna Wilson is at Baltic House, Lee Thompson is at the Railway and both of these start at 7pm. And Blankety Blank Duo is at the Lions starting at 8pm. Sunday the 14th of June. At the Alexander Centre, there's a comedy lock-in. That's from 6:30pm and donations are welcome. At the Marketplace and Court Street, Faversham in the 40s, and that's from 10am till 4pm. In Whitstable at 180 Cromwell Road, Craft Love Market, and that is open from 10am to 3pm. Now live music for a Sunday with the Real Faversham Gigs Guide. Chris Ray is at McNade, and that's from 1 till 3pm. Owen, the only saxophone player, is at Baltic House and that's from 2pm. Acadum is at the Market Inn from 2:30pm. Rock Lobsters is at the Red Lion in Herne Hill starting at 3pm. And Indie 3 is at the Key starting at 6pm. And finally, it's Active Travel in Faversham Week, helping the public get active. This week is Bike Week, which is the UK's largest awareness campaign for cycling, sharing the rewards that riding a bike can bring, and Great Big Green Week, celebrating community action to tackle climate change and protect nature. Look out for some local events across Faversham and the surrounding areas for any further information on these. And of course, you can check out the websites for all these events. thealex.org.uk/events, royalcinema.co.uk/faversham/out now, ardentheatre.org.uk. And for further details of any of the information on the gigs running across, you can go to the Real Faversham Gigs Guide on the Facebook pages. And of course, the Faversham Gigs Guide also on the Facebook pages. Well, that concludes this week's What's On in Faversham. Enjoy your week and I'll see you next week.
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0: 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Mm-hmm.

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let's get the party started. 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That's when I knew that your heart was scarring. Friends to lovers need a part to star in. Like, wait, babe, let me

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3: 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Friday the 5th of June, Thomas Beckett, a talk on the Beckett Chapel in the Parish Church at St Mary of Charity Church from 7:30 p.m. Saturday the 6th of June, Thomas Beckett, walk from St Mary Charity Church to Canterbury starting at 10 a.m. Sunday the 7th of June, at the Purifier Building, guided creek walk with Graham Sample and historical wander along the creek starting at 3 p.m. Tuesday the 9th of June, at the Purifier Building, there's a guided creek walk again with Graham Sample starting at 6 p.m. this time. Saturday the 13th of June, Newnham Village Fete, and that's at the George Inn. It's a fun day out with a range of activities and stalls and a dog show. £3 per dog entry, and you can contact Claire at Farley Hills on 07799 713412 to enter your prized pooch, and that runs from 1 till 4 p.m. Crundale Fair at Crundale House, CT47EH, and there's a bar and barbecue, a swimming pool, children's entertainment, craft stalls and much, much more. That's from 12 p.m. till 4 p.m. It's a £3 entry and children under 10 are free. Sunday the 14th of June, at Marketplace and Court Street, Faversham in the 40s. Commemorate this bygone era with wartime music and dancing, vintage stalls, military and vintage vehicles, plus traditional food and drink. And that's from 10 a.m. till 4 p.m. On Thursday the 18th of June, Echoes of the Ancestors, a reawakening memory and wellness through African arts in care. African workshops, music and dance with storytelling and songs will be happening, and this is at Cookstitch House Nursing and Residential Home in Faversham from 1:30 till 4:30 p.m. Sunday the 21st of June, at Marketplace and Court Street, it's an eco fair. You can join local businesses, charities and activist groups showcasing community power and celebrating local climate action from 9 a.m. till 2 p.m. At Mount Ephraim Gardens, summer solstice garden opening is on from 6 p.m. till 9:30 p.m. Sunday the 28th of June, at the Marketplace in Court Street, it is the Faversham Open Gardens and Garden Market, a unique opportunity to visit over 20 private and community gardens in and around Faversham. The Garden Market in Faversham will be selling a selection of plants, crafts and gardenalia from 10 a.m. till 4 p.m. Saturday the 27th of June, at McNabe, a beer and barbecue festival, you can join for a day of live music, barbecue food, craft beer and cider, barbecue demo stage, street food plus fun and games for all the family. 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Monday the 29th of June, at the Gospel Mission Hall, it is the Faversham Creek Trust AGM and that starts at 7 p.m. Well, that is it for this month's June edition of What's On Guide Futures. Thanks a lot and see you next month.
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4: It's the Hump Day Happy Hour with Mike Adams and Gareth Reeves. 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

0: 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Should Have Been But Wasn't is one of those radio-worthy songs which have endured with the public, despite never having been chart hits. 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

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While I got it,

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1: Hello, party people. This is Captain Kim speaking. Welcome aboard Benga Airways. After takeoff, we'll pump up the sound system, because we're going...

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3: 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Under the Wood is at Papa Bianco, starting at 6:30pm. Singers Night Folk Club is at the Limes, starting at 7:30pm, and it's a £2 entry. Thursday the 11th of June, at the Alexander Centre, Psychic Evening with Tracy May. That's between 7 and 9pm. Tickets are £15 and a booking fee applies. Now live music for a Thursday with the Real Faversham Gigs Guide. Ainsley Lister is at the Old Brewery Store, and that starts at 7pm and tickets are from £20. Ukulele Strummers Open Mic Night is at the Market Inn, and that starts at 7:30pm. And Andy Bennett's Jazz Band are at the Limes, and that's a 7:30pm start. Friday the 12th of June, live music with the Real Faversham Gigs Guide. Spiral Insider plus Static are at Saturnalia, and that starts at 7pm. Colby Gaffney is at the Key. That's tapas and songs from the crooner era, starting at 7:30pm. Jez Gold is at the Limes, starting at 8pm. And June is performing at the Market Inn, starting at 8:30pm. Saturday the 13th of June. At the Arden Theatre, Sandy Smith's Vocal Legends starts at 7:30pm. 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At the Alexander Centre, the Faversham Artisan Crafts and Gift Market is from 10am to 3pm. Paranormal Investigation starting at 7:30pm and tickets are £35 and a booking fee applies. In Whitstable at 180 Cromwell Road, Craft Love Markets open, and that's from 10am to 3pm. The Newnham Village Fete is on at the George Inn, and that's from 1pm to 4pm, including a dog show, and it's £3 per dog entry. Crundale Fair at Crundale House CT47EH is on from 12 till 4pm. It's £3 entry, under 10s go free, cash is preferred, and no dogs unfortunately are allowed. Now live music for a Saturday with the Real Faversham Gigs Guide. Donna Wilson is at Baltic House, Lee Thompson is at the Railway, and both of these start at 7pm. And Blankety Blank Duo is at the Limes, starting at 8pm. Sunday the 14th of June, at the Alexander Centre, there's a comedy lock-in, that's from 6:30pm, and donations are welcome. At the Marketplace and Court Street, Faversham in the 40s, and that's from 10am till 4pm. In Whitstable at 180 Cromwell Road, Craft Love Market, and that is open from 10am to 3pm. Now live music for a Sunday with the Real Faversham Gigs Guide. Chris Ray is at McNaid, and that's from 1 till 3pm. Owen, the only saxophone player, is at Baltic House, and that's from 2pm. Acadum is at the Market Inn from 2:30pm. Rock Lobsters is at the Red Lion in Herne Hill, starting at 3pm. And Indie 3 is at the Key, starting at 6pm. And finally, it's Active Travel in Faversham Week, helping the public get active. 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And for further details of any of the information or the gigs running across, you can go to the Real Faversham Gigs Guide on the Facebook pages. And of course, the Faversham Gigs Guide also on the Facebook pages. Well, that concludes this week's What's On in Faversham. 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

0: 1988 Aztec camera somewhere in my heart. Getting your Decades Breakfast underway. 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
0: On the show this morning, your year of fortune, your 1 second wonder. What day is it today? Plus, I've got your lyric game. We'll get into that in just a moment. 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

Sloop John B. Let's get into your lyric game this morning then for your Wednesday. Your midweek lyric game is this. Well, I have to follow you, though you did not want me to. What's that song? Any ideas on that one? Well, I have to follow you, though you did not want me to. What's that song today? Any ideas on that one? Sounds familiar, but can you work it out?

Mama spoke a lot of sense, she did. There you go. Happy birthday, Shirley Owens and the Shirelles today. Born on this day, 1941. On this day, 1978, it was a big year for a big movie, wasn't it? At number one on the UK singles chart and in the US as well. John Travolta, Olivia Newton-John.

0: Jay and the Americans, this magic moment. You'll know that, of course, by the Drifters. They did that too. John Travolta, Olivia Newton-John before that. You're the one that I want. Number one this day on the US singles chart back in 1978, and also a number one in the UK as well. Let's do your year of fortune.
1: 1972.
0: Back to 1972 this morning, then the 70s. Michael Jackson and a Mo. First up, Paul Simon.

0: Michael Jackson and Ben on your Decades Breakfast. Paul Simon, Mother and Child Reunion. A double shot of 1972 this morning. The 70s on your Year of Fortune.
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There's your Beat in the Middle Part 1 this morning for your Wednesday morning. 1978, number one, ABBA, Take a Chance on Me. And in 1974, making number two, that was as high as it got, Bachman Taylor Overdrive, and You Ain't Seen Nothing Yet.

Genesis, Jesus, He Knows Me on your Decades Breakfast, the oldies you love to sing along to for a Wednesday morning. This is Mark Gale. It's the 10th of June. What day is it today? We'll do for you in the next hour. We're doing your lyric game this hour. These are the lyrics. Well, I have to follow you, though you did not want me to. What's that song today? Any ideas on that one?

Steely Dan reeling in the years on your decades breakfast on this day back in 1944. Rick Price was born. You probably haven't got a Scooby Doo ears, have you? Yeah, admit it, you haven't, have you? Let me tell you, he was with The Move. It's their song Blackberry Way.

The Move, Blackberry Way on your Decades Breakfast. Happy birthday, Rick Price, today. The Move, born on this day back in 1944. On this day, 1989, at number one on the UK Singles Chart, Jason Donovan with the song Sealed With A Kiss.

Any of these songs in the morning bringing back memories for you? Rod Stewart, You Wear It Well, and Jason Donovan, and Sealed With A Kiss, his version of that song. Let's give it the answer to your lyric game this morning. Not too fussed about the artist. It was done by a couple of people. The lyrics this morning were this: Well, I have to follow you, though you did not want me to. What was the song today? The answer, Candy Staten, although you could have said the Bee Gees, Nights on Broadway.

into this morning. Can he stay in those nights on Broadway? Well done if you got that right this morning. Let's see how good you are with our 1 second wonder. That's on the way in the next hour. It's where I play you 1 second of a famous song. You see if you can work out what it is. And very occasionally, it's a little bit more than 1 second. See if I'm feeling generous this morning.

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Marty Robbins down in El Paso a little while back. And now Miss Patty Page, or one of them, is a wearing black. And Kathy's clown has Don and Phil where they feel like a they could die. If we keep on losing our singers like that, I'll be the only one you can buy.

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It's great, isn't it? Bob Newman, that's what they were like back in the day. Let's think about living. None of this digital technology. Tell you, it shows you how things move on, doesn't it? Let's think about living on your Decades Breakfast.

0: do it then. Wednesday's 1 second wonder.
1: Give me the music. 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
0: Well, I can tell you that's not a 60s hit, is it? I can tell you that's not a 70s hit, is it? What is that song today?
1: Give me the music. In the
0: sun. Any ideas, my dears, on Wednesday's 1 second wonder? Is it easy?

Patti Pello and the Boys, back when they were together. Not together anymore, are they? With a little help from my friends, no help from my friends these days. On this day, 1961, the excellent Mark Shaw was born of then Jericho. Here he is in his big area.

Greatest in a lifetime on your Decades Breakfast. And happy birthday to Mark Shaw today of Then Jericho. Born on this day, 1961. And their song, Big Area. Brilliant song it was as well. Right, here we are then. What day is it today? Well, let's find out, shall we?

0: Thursday, 10th of June, Herbs and Spices Day today. 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If your name is Amelia, Amelia, Clyde, Daisy, Greta, or Gretchen, today is your day.
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thing, You to Me, Everything, number one for them in 1976, and the number two in 1981, Shaken Stevens, You Drive Me Crazy. That is your bit in the middle of part two for your Wednesday.

0: ELO Electric Light Orchestra, Mr. Blue Sky, on your Decades Breakfast. We're doing your 1 second wonder this morning. What's the 1 second today?
1: Give me the music! In the sun.
0: What's that song? You know that one, don't you? Is it an annoying song for you? I hope not.

0: Kachigugu, is that even a word? That's what they were called. Big Apple on your decade's breakfast on this day, 2004. A legend passed over, left us some absolute corkers like this one. Hit the road, Jack.
1: Hit the

R.E.M., Losing My Religion on your Decades Breakfast. And Ray Charles, the late Ray Charles, passing over this day back in 2004. Hit the Road Jack on your Decades Breakfast. On this day, 1967, Fatboy member Darren Robinson was born.

0: Fat Boys and Chubby Checker and the Twist on your Decades Breakfast. Happy birthday to Darren Robinson of the Fat Boys, born on this day, 1967. They did the song Wipeout as well. Do you remember that? Let's give me the answer to your one-second wonder this morning. What was this 1 second?
1: Give me the music. In the
0: sun. Did you know this one this morning, or were you going, The answer, Lou Bega, Mambo Number 5.
2: Ladies and gentlemen, this is Mambo Number 5.

Mambo number 5, Lou Bega. There you go. That's your 1 second wonder answer for your Wednesday morning. That is it. Your decades breakfast done. Thanks for tuning in this morning. More of the songs you love to sing along to on the way. Keep it here for those. Have a great Wednesday, won't you?

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3: 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Friday the 5th of June, Thomas Beckett, a talk on the Beckett Chapel in the Parish Church at St Mary of Charity Church from 7:30 p.m. Saturday the 6th of June, Thomas Beckett, walk from St Mary Charity Church to Canterbury starting at 10 a.m. Sunday the 7th of June at the Purifier Building, guided creek walk with Graham Sample and historical wander along the creek starting at 3 p.m. Tuesday the 9th of June at the Purifier Building, there's a guided creek walk again with Graham Sample starting at 6 p.m. this time. Saturday the 13th of June, Newnham Village Fete, and that's at the George Inn. It's a fun day out with a range of activities and stalls and a dog show. £3 per dog entry, and you can contact Claire at Farley Hills on 07799 713412 to enter your prized pooch, and that runs from 1 till 4 p.m. Crundale Fair at Crundale House, CT47EH, and there's a bar and barbecue, a swimming pool, children's entertainment, craft stalls and much, much more. That's from 12 p.m. till 4 p.m. It's a £3 entry and children under 10 are free. 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And that's from 10 a.m. till 4 p.m. On Thursday the 18th of June, Echoes of the Ancestors, a reawakening memory and wellness through African arts in care. African workshops, music and dance with storytelling and songs will be happening, and this is at Cookstitch House Nursing and Residential Home in Faversham from 1:30 till 4:30 p.m. Sunday the 21st of June at Marketplace and Court Street, it's an eco fair. You can join local businesses, charities and activist groups showcasing community power and celebrating local climate action from 9 a.m. till 2 p.m. At Mount Ephraim Gardens, Summer Solstice Garden Opening is on from 6 p.m. till 9:30 p.m. Sunday the 28th of June, at the Marketplace in Court Street, it is the Faversham Open Gardens and Garden Market, a unique opportunity to visit over 20 private and community gardens in and around Faversham. The Garden Market in Faversham will be selling a selection of plants, crafts and gardenalia from 10 a.m. till 4 p.m. Saturday the 27th of June, at McNabe, a beer and barbecue festival, you can join for a day of live music, barbecue food, craft beer and cider, barbecue demo stage, street food plus fun and games for all the family. 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Monday the 29th of June at the Gospel Mission Hall, it is the Faversham Creek Trust AGM and that starts at 7 p.m. Well, that is it for this month's June edition of What's On Guide Futures. Thanks a lot and see you next month.
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2: 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Should Have Been But Wasn't is one of those radio-worthy songs which have endured with the public despite never having been chart hits. 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
2: 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No wonder they sound miffed. 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Let's take our rubbish with us and bin it properly. National Highways. And what's that? 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
2: 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Today, we're setting the time circuits to arguably the greatest year in pop history. 1984, it was the year huge shoulder pads weren't a fashion mistake, they were actually a statement. In the cinemas this year, the Karate Kid was teaching us to wax on and wax off, and Ghostbusters had us all afraid of the green slime. Over in the tech world though, a little company called Apple launched the Macintosh computer. We all said, it'll never catch on. But right now, the only thing catching on is the rhythm. We are counting down the 40 biggest hits of 1984. Here's number 40.
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40. Van Halen kicking us off at number 40 on Kev's Top 40 chart show. At number 39, we're calling things down in 1984. And if you wanted to look sophisticated, you wore a turtleneck, you sipped a cocktail, and you listened to Smooth Operator. She brought a touch of class to the charts while everyone else was wearing neon lights.

0: At number 38, Is There a Doctor in the House? Gloria Estefan and the Miami Sound Machine arrived in the UK charts with this club banger. Before she was doing the conga, she was diagnosing us with bad case of rhythm. If you can't dance to this, check your pulse. Here's Dr. Beat.
1: Number 38.

0: Miami Sound Machine at 38. Now we go to number 37. It's the Pointer Sisters are doing it at 37. This track was the sound of the 1984 Olympics. Every time someone won a gold medal, that song was played. And years later, it made huge Hugh Grant dance down the stairs in Love Actually. You know what to do? Jump.
1: Number

0: 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At number 36, we have the Liverpool legend with an eye patch and the best hair in the business, Pete Burns, and the Dead or Alive teamed up with Stock Aitken and Waterman to create this monster. It sounds like it was made in a laboratory specifically to explode radio speakers. Watch out for the hair spin. It's You Spin Me Right Round.
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1: Dead or Alive at number 36. At number 35, we have A Search Party. 1984 was the huge year for movies. We had The Karate Kid, Beverly Hills Cop, and a horror film called A Nightmare on Elm Street. It introduced us to Freddy Krueger. Hazel Dean wasn't looking for Freddy, though. She was looking for a man. She's searching.
0: Number 35.

0: Hazel Dean at 35. At number 34, we have the Thompson Twins. A big TV moment in 1984 was the premiere of the police drama The Bill. It started this year and ran for decades. While Sun Hill Police were arresting criminals, the Thompson Twins were stealing the charts with this synth-pop classic.
1: Number 34.

0: 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At number 33, we have Laura Branigan. This song is all about nightlife. In 1984, British nightlife changed when Prince Harry was born in September. The tabloids went crazy and Charles famously called him his spare. But there's nothing spare about this production. It is full on disco power. This is Self Control.
1: Number 33.

0: Laura Branigan at number 33. At number 32, we've got a song with a serious message. In 1984 was a tough year politically, but it was also a year of breaking barriers. Bronski Beat released their debut single, and the video showed the reality of homophobic attacks. It was brave, bold, and it reached number 3 in the UK charts, proving that great music speaks to everyone. This is Small Town Boy.
1: Number 32.

0: Bronxki Beat at number 32. We look at the skies in 1984 and scientists discovered the ozone hole over the Antarctica. For the first time, we were all told to stop using so much hairspray, but looking at the pop stars of 1984, nobody listened. The forecast here is heavy rain of the male variety. It's the Weather Girls.
1: Number 31.

Weather Girl. Uh-huh. And have we got news?

At 40, Van Halen and Jump. 39, Sadie and Smooth Operator. 38 was Miami Sound Machine and Dr. B. At 37, Pointer Sisters and Jump for My Love. At 36, Dead or Alive, You Spin Me Around. At 35 was Hazel Dean and Searching, I've Gotta Find a Man.

0: There you go, that was 40 down to 31 on Kev's Top 40 chart show. Don't forget, you can see us online at kevstop40.com. Now, moving on, we're firmly planted in 1984. We've mentioned the Olympics, but in 1984 was also the year the Terminator arrived. Arnold Schwarzenegger promised,
1: "I'll be back."
0: That's my best impression, and he kept his word. It was also the year the space shuttle Discovery made his maiden voyage. So strap in, we're launching into the top 30.
1: I'll be back.
0: All right, Arnie. God, you have to say it right, don't you?
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0: Can't have Arnie stealing all the credit, can we? At number 30, we have a man who closed the Olympics. Lionel Richie was arguably the coolest man on the planet in 1984. While he was partying all night long, the UK was gripped by a mystery. A board game called Trivial Pursuit launched in Britain this year.
2: Number 30.

0: Vinyl Richie at number 30 and All Night Long. And at number 29, we've got Spandau Ballet. This was the height of the yuppie era. Young urban professionals, brick-sized mobile phones, and red Porsches, and a power suit of 1984. You would definitely listen to this song while you were driving too fast.
1: Number 29.

0: So at number 28, we head to the cinema, and one of the darker kids' movies of 1984 was The Neverending Story. We all cried when the horse Artex sank into the swamp, and don't pretend you didn't. Limahl provided the theme tune, and it's a synth pop masterpiece. Obviously, it became very popular in Stranger Things as well.
1: Number 28.

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5: 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So radio was king in 1984, but MTV was taking over. The first MTV Video Music Awards were held this year, and Madonna rolled around on the floor in a wedding dress. Freddie Mercury and the Boys wrote this song to defend the wireless against the rise of the video star. 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
0: Number 27.

0: This week's Top 40. Queen and Radio Gaga at number 27. At number 26, we've got Alphaville. This song is called Big in Japan. Funny enough, in 1984, the Transformer toys launched in Japan and America. Cars turning into robots, we thought it was magic. This track is Big in Japan, Big in Germany, and it's big on Kev's Top 40.
1: Number 26.

0: There you go, Alphaville at number 26. At number 25, the comeback queen Tina Turner has had a massive year. But the biggest news story of late 1984 was that the famine in Ethiopia. Michael Burke's report on the BBC News shocked the world. It was the report that inspired Bob Geldof to pick up the phone and organise Band Aid later in the year. But before that, Tina was asking a simple question. What's love got to do with it?
1: Number 25.

0: At number 24, a song that is a complete puzzle, Nick Kershaw released The Riddle. To this day, nobody knows what the lyrics mean. Speaking of puzzles, in 1984, Tetris was released and invented. We wouldn't get addicted to it on the Game Boy for a few more years though, but it started here.
1: Number 24.

0: At number 23, we've got U2. This is Pride in the Name of Love. It's written about Martin Luther King Jr. In 1984, Bishop Desmond Tutu was awarded the Nobel Peace Prize for his work against South Africa. It was the year where politics and music really started to collide. Bono and the Boys were leading the charge. This is Pride.
1: Number 23.

0: 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At number 22, she made it through the wilderness. Madonna released her Like a Virgin album in 1984. It was also the year the British Telecom was privatised. We all started buying shares and checking the prices in the newspaper. Madonna was checking the charts and she was heading straight for the top.
1: Number 22.

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1: Madonna at 22. Rounding off this section at number 21, we have the Purple One. Prince released the movie and the soundtrack for Purple Rain in 1984. While Prince was on screen, over in the real world, the Statue of Liberty began a major renovation project in New York. She was getting a makeover, just like Prince did with his new sound. This is unique. This is When Doves Cry.
0: Number 21.

40. Let's hear the fast rebound of 30 down to 21. At 30, Lionel Richie and All Night Long. At 29, Spandau Ballet and Only When You Leave. At 28 was Lamau and Never Ending Story. At 27,

0: Queen and Radio Gaga. At 26 was Alphaville in Big in Japan. At 25, Tina Turner, What's Love Got to Do with It? At 24 was Nick Kershaw and The Riddle. At 23 was U2, The Pride, In the Name of Love. At 22, Madonna, Like a Virgin. And at 21, Prince, When Doves Cry.
1: This week's Top 20.
0: We're hitting the heavyweights now. This section features two entries from Duran Duran, a double dose of movie soundtracks, and the ultimate power ballad. So as we're halfway through Kev's Top 40, just remembering the year's 1984, we've talked about the Macintosh computer, the Olympics, but also in 1984 was also the year of the VHS versus the Betamax war. If you rented a movie from Blockbuster this year, you had to make sure it fit in your machine. And speaking of movies, we're all terrified of putting Gremlins in the microwave and watching Indiana Jones in the Temple of Doom. But right now, the only Doom is dropping out of the charts, and we're into the top 20. So at number 20 is the second appearance for the Bristol boy with the spiky hair, Nick Kershaw. He was everywhere in 1984. He spent more weeks on the chart than any other solo artist that year. While he was singing this, the Thames Barrier was officially opened by the Queen to stop London flooding. Nick was trying to stop the sun going down. I don't think he managed it, but he did get a hit record.
1: Number 20.

0: David Kershaw at number 20. And at number 19, Royalty Prince released the movie Purple Rain and rode a motorbike into our hearts. This song is a masterpiece. It doesn't even have a bass line. Prince took it out because he said it sounded better without it. While we were listening to this, Virgin Atlantic flew its first plane from London to New York. But I bet their in-flight entertainment wasn't this good. This is Purple Rain.
1: Number 19.

0: There you go, Prince at 19. At number 18, we have the hardest working drummer in the business. Phil Collins had a massive year with Genesis and as a solo star. This was the theme song to the movie Against All Odds, and in the news in 1984, saw the £1 coin replace the paper note. It felt heavy in your pocket, just like the emotional weight of this song.
1: Number 18.

0: Rev H on this week's Top 20.
1: Phil Collins at number 18. At number 17, She's So Unusual, Cyndi Lauper burst onto the scene with bright orange hair and a voice that could shatter glass. But while she was singing this ballad, millions of people were watching the wedding of Elton John. Love was in the air, and this song captured it perfectly. If you're lost, you can look and you will find me, time after time.
0: Number 17.

0: Cyndi Lauper at 17 with Time After Time. At 16 is this great power ballad now from Foreigner, I Wanna Know What Love Is.
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0: Foreigner, I want to know what love is on Kev's Top 40 chart show. At number 15, kick off your Sunday shoes, it's 1984, is the year Kevin Bacon taught the whole town how to dance in the movie Footloose. It was a year of rebellion in the UK, the miners' strike was turning nasty, but in the cinema, we were strictly dancing in a barn with Kenny Loggins, and who provided this soundtrack. Let's cut loose, it's Footloose.
1: Number 15.

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5: Welcome back to Kev's Top 40 Chart Show. Currently at number 13, the Wild Boys of Pop, well almost. Duran Duran were the biggest band on the planet in 1984. Princess Diana loved them, and so did everyone else. The video for the song featured a waterfall pouring out of a giant screen over the audience. It was high-tech stuff. Nile Rodgers produced it, and he gave it that funky edge.
0: Number 13.

0: 20. Duran Duran at number 13. 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This was their third number one of the year.
1: Number 12.

0: Frankie Goes to Hollywood at number 12. It's Duran Duran time again. They spent a fortune on this video, just over £1 million. And Simon Le Bon almost drowned during filming. All that effort for a song about, well, we aren't quite sure what it's about, but it sounds incredible.
1: Number 11.

0: Let's look at 20 to 11. 20, Nick Kershaw, I Won't Let the Sun Go Down on Me. 19 was Prince and Purple Rain. Phil Collins at 18 with Against All Odds, Take a Look at Me Now. 17 was Cyndi Lauper and Time After Time. 16 was Foreigner, I Want to Know What Love Is. 15 is Kenny Loggins and Footloose. 14 was Nina Cherry and 99 Red Balloons. 13 was Duran Duran and The Reflex. At 12 was Frankie Goes to Hollywood, The Power of Love. And 11 was Duran Duran, Wild Boys.
1: 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Number 10.

0: Wham, Wake Me Up Before You Go Go. Vinyl sales were huge, cassettes were everywhere. And this was at number 9, Chaka Khan. And McDonald's launched its McNuggets. Thank you very much.
1: Number 9.
2: Chaka Khan. 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

0: song at number 8 was made for a film Electric Dreams. The film was about a personal computer falling in love with a human. Back in 84, that was science fiction, but nowadays it's just called asking ChatGPT a question.
1: Number 8.

0: Wham at number 7 with Freedom. At number 6, I have one question for you. Who are you going to call? In 1984, cinemas were packed with people watching Bill Murray and Dan Aykroyd fighting a giant marshmallow man in New York City.
1: Number 6.

0: performed the moment George Michael stepped out on his own. He was still in Wham, but he released this under his own name. It features that iconic saxophone intro that every busker in the world knows how to play. It's a song about guilt, cheating, and bad dancing. Guilty feet have got no rhythm.
1: Number 4.

0: At number two, we've had the Bad Boys' Frankie Goes to Hollywood exploded onto the scene in 1984. The song was famously banned by the BBC. Radio 1 DJ Mike Reed took it off the turntable halfway through because he was shocked by the lyrics. Of course, that just made everyone go out and buy it. It went straight to number one for 5 weeks. Relax, don't do it.
1: Number two.

0: top 10. Here we are, the moment of truth. We've counted down the biggest hits of 1984. We've had the Ghostbusters, Wham, Cyndi Lauper, but there can only be one winner of this year for the best-selling song of 1984. This song was the soundtrack to a movie, The Woman in Red. It spent 6 weeks at number one in the UK and even won an Oscar for Best Original Song. It is a song that everyone knows the words to. It's officially the number one's bestseller on Kev's 1984 chart show. But until the song gets played, thank you very much for listening to Kev's Top 40 chart show. You can go to kevstop40.com and I will see you next week.
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2: 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She's gonna plant some heavy mulching, cause she's so stacked. One guy I know who had danced with her,

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3: 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Singers Night Folk Club is at the Limes, starting at 7:30pm, and it's a £2 entry. Thursday the 11th of June, at the Alexander Centre, Psychic Evening with Tracy May. That's between 7 and 9pm. 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Now live music for a Thursday with the Real Faversham Gigs Guide. Ainsley Lister is at the Old Brewery Store, and that starts at 7pm and tickets are from £20. Ukulele Strummers Open Mic Night is at the Market Inn, and that starts at 7:30pm. And Andy Bennett's Jazz Band are at the Limes, and that's a 7:30pm start. 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Colby Gaffney is at the Key. 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Jez Gold is at the Limes, starting at 8pm. And June is performing at the Market Inn, starting at 8:30pm. 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At the Alexander Centre, the Faversham Artisan Crafts and Gift Market is from 10am to 3pm. Paranormal Investigation starting at 7:30pm and tickets are £35 and a booking fee applies. In Whitstable at 180 Cromwell Road, Craft Love Market's open and that's from 10am to 3pm. The Newnham Village Fete is on at the George Inn and that's from 1pm to 4pm, including a dog show, and it's £3 per dog entry. Crundale Fair at Crundale House CT47EH is on from 12 till 4pm. It's £3 entry, under 10s go free, cash is preferred and no dogs unfortunately are allowed. Now live music for a Saturday with the Real Faversham Gigs Guide. Donna Wilson is at Baltic House, Lee Thompson is at the Railway and both of these start at 7pm. And Blankety Blank Duo is at the Limes, starting at 8pm. Sunday the 14th of June. At the Alexander Centre, there's a comedy lock-in, that's from 6:30pm and donations are welcome. At the Marketplace and Court Street, Faversham in the 40s, and that's from 10am till 4pm. In Whitstable at 180 Cromwell Road, Craft Love Market, and that is open from 10am to 3pm. Now live music for a Sunday with the Real Faversham Gigs Guide. Chris Ray is at McNade, and that's from 1 till 3pm. Owen, the only saxophone player, is at Baltic House and that's from 2pm. Acadum is at the Market Inn from 2:30pm. Rock Lobsters is at the Red Lion in Herne Hill, starting at 3pm. And Indy 3 is at the Key, starting at 6pm. And finally, it's Active Travel in Faversham Week, helping the public get active. This week is Bike Week, which is the UK's largest awareness campaign for cycling, sharing the rewards that riding a bike can bring. And Great Big Green Week, celebrating community action to tackle climate change and protect nature. Look out for

0: some local events across Faversham and the surrounding areas for any further information on these. 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
2: 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Friday the 5th of June, Thomas Beckett, a talk on the Beckett Chapel in the Parish Church at St Mary of Charity Church from 7:30 p.m. Saturday the 6th of June, Thomas Beckett, walk from St Mary Charity Church to Canterbury starting at 10 a.m. Sunday the 7th of June, at the Purifier Building, guided creek walk with Graham Sample and historical wander along the creek starting at 3 p.m. Tuesday the 9th of June, at the Purifier Building, there's a guided creek walk again with Graham Sample starting at 6 p.m. this time. Saturday the 13th of June, Newnham Village Fete, and that's at the George Inn. It's a fun day out with a range of activities and stalls and a dog show. £3 per dog entry, and you can contact Claire at Farley Hills on 07799 713412 to enter your prized pooch.

0: On Thursday the 18th of June, Echoes of the Ancestors, a reawakening memory and wellness through African arts in care. 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The Garden Market in Faversham will be selling a selection of plants, crafts and gardenalia from 10 a.m. till 4 p.m. Saturday the 27th of June, at McNabe, a beer and barbecue festival, you can join for a day of live music, barbecue food, craft beer and cider, barbecue demo stage, street food plus fun and games for all the family. 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Monday the 29th of June, at the Gospel Mission Hall, it is the Faversham Creek Trust AGM, and that starts at 7 p.m. Well, that is it for this month's June edition of What's On Guide Futures. Thanks a lot, and see you next month.
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3: It's the Hump Day Happy Hour with Mike Adams and Gareth Reeves. 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
2: 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Under the Wood is at Papa Bianco, starting at 6:30pm. Singers Night Folk Club is at The Limes, starting at 7:30pm, and it's a £2 entry. Thursday the 11th of June, at the Alexander Centre, Psychic Evening with Tracy May. That's between 7 and 9pm. Tickets are £15 and a booking fee applies. Now, live music for a Thursday with the Real Faversham Gigs Guide. Ainsley Lister is at the Old Brewery Store, and that starts at 7pm, and tickets are from £20. Ukulele Strummers Open Mic Night is at the Market Inn, and that starts at 7:30pm. And Andy Bennett's Jazz Band are at the Limes, and that's a 7:30pm start. Friday the 12th of June, live music with the Real Faversham Gigs Guide. Spiral Insider plus Static are at Saturnalia, and that starts at 7pm. Colby Gaffney is at the Key. That's tapas and songs from the crooner era, starting at 7:30pm. Jez Gold is at the Limes, starting at 8pm. And June is performing at the Market Inn, starting at 8:30pm. 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At the Arden Theatre, Sandy Smith's Vocal Legends starts at 7:30pm. Tickets are £15 and a booking fee applies. At the Alexander Centre, the Faversham Artisan Crafts and Gift Market is from 10am to 3pm. Paranormal Investigation starting at 7:30pm and tickets are £35 and a booking fee applies. In Whitstable at 180 Cromwell Road, Craft Love Market's open and that's from 10am to 3pm. The Newnham Village Fete is on at the George Inn and that's from 1pm to 4pm, including a dog show, and it's £3 per dog entry. Crundale Fair at Crundale House CT47EH is on from 12 till 4pm. It's £3 entry, under 10s go free, cash is preferred and no dogs unfortunately are allowed. Now, live music for a Saturday with the Real Faversham Gigs Guide. Donna Wilson is at Baltic House, Lee Thompson is at the Railway, and both of these start at 7pm. And Blankety Blank Duo is at the Limes, starting at 8pm. Sunday the 14th of June. At the Alexander Centre, there's a comedy lock-in, that's from 6:30pm, and donations are welcome. At the Marketplace and Court Street, Faversham in the 40s, and that's from 10am till 4pm. In Whitstable at 180 Cromwell Road, Craft Love Market, and that is open from 10am to 3pm. Now, live music for a Sunday with the Real Faversham Gigs Guide. Chris Ray is at McNaid, and that's from 1 till 3pm. Owen, the only saxophone player, is at Baltic House, and that's from 2pm. Acadum is at the Market Inn from 2:30pm. Rock Lobsters is at the Red Lion in Herne Hill, starting at 3pm. And Indy 3 is at the Key, starting at 6pm. And finally, it's Active Travel in Faversham Week, helping the public get active. This week is Bike Week, which is the UK's largest awareness campaign for cycling, sharing the rewards that riding a bike can bring. And Great Big Green Week, celebrating community action to tackle climate change and protect nature. Look out for some local events across Faversham and the surrounding areas for any further information on these. 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And for further details of any of the information on the gigs running across, you can go to the Real Faversham Gigs Guide on the Facebook pages. And of course, the Faversham Gigs Guide also on the Facebook pages. Well, that concludes this week's What's On in Faversham. 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
3: It was just another day, a familiar drive through familiar country. 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
6: 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Should Have Been But Wasn't is one of those radio-worthy songs which have endured with the public, despite never having been chart hits. 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

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Why wait to say? At least I did it my way. 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
2: 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There'll be three of the best tunes from a classic artist. We do Should Have Been But Wasn't, one of those radio-worthy songs that never actually made the charts. 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And the end of the line quiz, seeing if you can guess a big hit record just from the last few seconds. 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Chris
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2: 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Friday the 5th of June, Thomas Becket, a talk on the Becket Chapel in the parish church at St Mary of Charity Church from 7:30 p.m. Saturday the 6th of June, Thomas Becket, walk from St Mary Charity Church to Canterbury starting at 10 a.m. Sunday the 7th of June, at the Purifier Building, guided creek walk with Graham Sample and historical wander along the creek starting at 3 p.m. Tuesday the 9th of June, at the Purifier Building, there's a guided creek walk again with Graham Sample starting at 6 p.m. this time. Saturday the 13th of June, Newnham Village Fete, and that's at the George Inn. It's a fun day out with a range of activities and stalls and a dog show. £3 per dog entry, and you can contact Claire at Farley Hills on 07799 713 412 to enter your prized pooch, and that runs from 1 till 4 p.m. Crundale Fair at Crundale House, CT47EH, and there's a bar and barbecue, a swimming pool, children's entertainment, craft stalls and much more. That's from 12 p.m. till 4 p.m. It's a £3 entry and children under 10 are free. Sunday the 14th of June, at Marketplace and Court Street, Faversham in the 40s. Commemorate this bygone era with wartime music and dancing, vintage stalls, military and vintage vehicles, plus traditional food and drink. And that's from 10 a.m. till 4 p.m. On Thursday the 18th of June, Echoes of the Ancestors, a reawakening memory and wellness through African arts in care. African workshops, music and dance with storytelling and songs will be happening, and this is at Cookstitch House Nursing and Residential Home in Faversham from 1:30 till 4:30 p.m. Sunday the 21st of June, at Marketplace and Court Street, it's an eco fair. You can join local businesses, charities and activist groups showcasing community power and celebrating local climate action from 9 a.m. till 2 p.m. At Mount Ephraim Gardens, summer solstice garden opening is on from 6 p.m. till 9:30 p.m. Sunday the 28th of June, at the Marketplace in Court Street, it is the Faversham Open Gardens and Garden Market, a unique opportunity to visit over 20 private and community gardens in and around Faversham. The Garden Market in Faversham will be selling a selection of plants, crafts and gardenalia from 10 a.m. till 4 p.m. Saturday the 27th of June, at McNaid, a beer and barbecue festival, you can join for a day of live music, barbecue food, craft beer and cider, barbecue demo stage, street food plus fun and games for all the family. Check out their website for further details and tickets. Monday the 29th of June, at the Gospel Mission Hall, it is the Faversham Creek Trust AGM, and that starts at 7 p.m. Well, that is it for this month's June edition of What's On Guide Futures. Thanks a lot and see you next month.
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4: It's the Hump Day Happy Hour with Mike Adams and Gareth Reeves. 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
1: Oh. Animals can't speak to drivers. But if they could, they would be asking us, telling us by the sounds of it, to put our litter and fruit waste in the bin. Because roadside litter kills an estimated 3 million animals every year. No wonder they sound miffed. So let's lend them a paw. Let's take our rubbish with us and bin it properly. National Highways. And what's that? They said thanks very much.

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0: You know, rock and roll music has a rich and varied history, and we try to get to all of it during our 2 hours on the air. Not only rock and roll, but songs that made the pop chart, and rhythm and blues and soul and every genre in between. Songs you know and songs you probably don't know, as well as songs you used to know but haven't heard on the radio in a long, long time. You know, when you're drawing from the 50s, 60s, 70s, and 80s, you never know what you're going to hear next. I'll be giving you some of the stories behind the songs. So join me, Mark Nielsen, for Let the Good Times Roll, Mondays at 1 p.m., right here on Radio Faversham.
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3: Hello, welcome to the Classical Mix on Radio Faversham with me, Naomi Anderson. The Classical Mix is a stream of consciousness, an hour-long musical rabbit hole made up of mostly, but not all, classical music. This week, the longer listen became the inspiration for the show, so pay close attention to the first track, whose tune you'll hear a bit later on. It's the Rondo from Henry Purcell's incidental music to the 1796 play Abdelaza, written by Canterbury-born playwright Aphra Behn. It's played by the Ferio Saxophone Quartet.

0: Nimbus by Indonesian composer Unika Tansil, played on the organ by Anna Lapwood. Before it was the second movement from the Quartet for English Horn, Violin, Viola and Cello by French composer Jean Francais, performed by Nicholas Daniel with the Britain Oboe Quartet.
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0: This is The Classical Mix, and it's Benjamin Britten who has provided the launchpad for this week's show and who takes the starring role in this week's Longer Listen, which is coming up after the next two tracks. First is music by Russian composer Vladimir Martinov, a movement called O Dostoevskimo of Passing Cloud from Children of the Otter. It's performed by Tuvan throat singers Hun Hertu with choir Mlada and ensemble Opus Post.

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Coming up on tonight's Hump Day Happier, we've got new music from a band that I can't remember the name of, something to do with a hydra and a heart. It is. And we got other, and there's a brand new one from Taylor Swift which makes producer Jen very happy. See you soon. Oh, and we're bookending with The Streets.

0: clenched fists.
1: There we go. That was Mike Skinner on the Streets. Archie, get off. You've just turned the thing all the way up. Sorry about that, people.
2: That was interaction by the dog as a result of my dinner.
1: Archie decided.
2: The dog terribly excitable.
1: To find the volume button. Pause. Sorry. Had the next song almost start playing.
2: Oh, that's good.
1: Yeah. Anyway, good evening, everybody.
3: Hello.
1: And welcome to another Hump Day Happy.
3: No.
1: It's Wednesday, the 10th of June, Mike.
2: That's almost halfway through
3: five
2: the year.
3: Days,
1: five?
3: Five
1: no.
3: Days.
1: Is it the fifth we go?
3: 15th.
1: Oh, the 15th. I meant the 15th.
2: And where is it you're off to? And
1: we're
2: why?
1: Back down.
2: What are you going to do?
1: We're back down to Dorset. Oh, that hurt.
2: Dead nice down there.
1: Oh, it is dead nice down there. It's going to be dead chilly down there compared to here.
2: Is it?
1: Yeah. Well,
2: do
1: we
2: they not have like 40 degrees
1: down
2: of temperature?
1: Arch, down now.
2: I would give you something to eat.
3: We are already getting sort of like...
1: We're getting 20s. And back here in good oldie, ye oldie Faversham, you're going to be getting 35s.
2: Bit too hot.
1: Yeah, so my mum will be moaning. Unfortunately, I won't be around to help her.
3: Also, unfortunately, we have shocking signal down there.
1: Yes, we do have shocking signal down there, so, you know. Yeah.
2: Would that be problematic for anybody who wants to get in touch with
3: you?
1: Yeah. You know, you can move the ears down on those.
2: No, it's only because I can hear you
1: through
2: that.
1: Yeah.
2: So I've got one ear that's... listening to that and one ear that's listening to reality.
1: Yeah, see, I'm the same, I'm the other ear though. It makes more sense because, you know, we could put our heads together and be like perfect. Get
2: what
1: down!
2: You no, you can't have me sandwich.
1: Oh, come here. Pause. Chicken.
2: Chicken?
1: Dickhead.
2: So, things that we've currently got on the discussion list for this evening.
1: Thank you, darling.
2: First cars.
1: We can.
2: Probably can remember our registration number of said first car.
1: I can remember mine a lot easier because it is in front of me right now. Although I did know it.
3: Ow.
2: Yeah. This car's got balloons attached.
1: It did have balloons.
2: There's some Doctor Who news to come.
1: It's disgusting.
2: It's all kicking off for Whovians. They're not very happy at all.
1: It's absolute balls. Jeebus cripes, that's a whole
2: What's
1: chicken.
2: That?
1: It's a dried chicken breast.
3: It's
1: one of his favourite treats. And normally they're slices of chicken breast.
2: That's a whole half a chicken.
1: Yeah, that's a whole... You've got
2: Archer's very excited
1: about to get
2: chicken.
1: It really... Yeah. Anyway,
2: And very random, across my path this week has come Bricks and Minifigs, which if you follow American news, is the story in the USA at the moment about what can go horribly wrong while selling Lego.
1: Yeah, but what a collection.
3: Apparently, if you're watching Emily D. Baker, as I was just before...
1: She was. This is true. She was watching just before we started. The court case is just starting, Jen?
3: Yeah, the court case is just starting.
1: Just this minute. Just today start. They're actually in court today. So if you do want to watch it, wait until after the show. Then go and watch Emily D. Baker on YouTube or many, many other...
3: No, watch Emily D. Baker.
1: Yeah, after
2: Who's
1: the show.
2: Who's Emily D. Baker?
1: She's the law nerd. Head of the law nerds. Yeah, she's the law nerd in chief.
4: Yeah.
1: So we got that.
2: Excuse me, I've shoved some sandwich in my mouth.
1: That's all right.
2: You're terribly rude on the radio.
1: No, you're fine. We're not on the radio.
2: Are we?
1: Yeah, of course we are.
2: All right.
1: Yeah.
3: It's all right, Mike. Now I can see you on the radio.
2: That's true. For those of you on Facebook, I do apologise. I'm enjoying all these. So we can discuss Bricks and Minifigs from a law perspective and a public relations perspective.
1: Yep.
2: How about that? Belfast and matters pertaining to of yesterday evening.
1: Now, I, in my usual... infinite wisdom of knowledge.
3: Gareth does not news.
1: Have slipped through Belfast, so you can explain to me.
3: Nick's game three. She's at Nick's game four tonight.
1: Oh, is she?
3: She is.
1: Right. Yeah, the Nick's game three.
2: This is Taylor Swift reference.
1: Yeah, but the Nick's game three was the basketball that his lowliness went to.
2: Oh.
1: Yes.
3: And
2: would that be the orange one?
1: Yeah.
3: Obviously, we need to talk about last night.
1: And last night, yeah, the.
3: Toy Story 5 premiere.
2: Ooh.
1: Which had, can I just say, Randy Newman and Taylor Swift duet doing You Got a Friend in Me.
2: That's nice.
1: Which was brilliant. It was quite good, actually.
3: And this was the week Gareth realised he absolutely is.
1: My name's Gareth Reeves and I'm a Swiftie.
2: Oh.
1: It's been
3: passed the test twice.
1: It's been 2 days since my last... No, it's not. It's been about 12 hours since my last Swift listen. I can go in the corner and say 12, Hail the Mother. I don't know. Good grief. But yes, there's little things. Are you an actual Swiftie, right? And it'll... You'll have a picture and it'll say... Drop to her knees, and then it'll just be the first letter of each word of the song.
2: Mm.
1: And I saw the picture, and I read the thing, and then I had the whole song in my head. And it was like,
3: just the whole song done, and you got to the next song as well.
1: Yes, I did get to the next song as well.
2: I need to make, when we play the next record, I'm going to make sure I send the link for our show.
1: Oh.
2: To some people who are going to listen.
1: Okie dokie. Okie dokie.
2: We got this. So, let me get to it. So, Belfast and Northern Ireland. Oh,
1: yep.
3: Give me kisses. No, I want kisses.
1: You don't, because he's going to jump up really quick and headbutt you.
2: Again? So we're going to talk about the situation in Belfast in relation to Canterbury.
1: Yep.
2: Randoms. Randoms who you meet as you go through life.
1: All right.
2: Who you start a conversation with. Like, I just had a lovely chat from Sitting Bourne to here. Before then, I think. With a family on the train.
1: Just
2: how strangers can bring joy into your life.
1: Yeah.
2: That's what I mean there. Having just eaten me sandwich, right...
1: Yeah.
2: I think it's relevant to talk about Swizzies. Yeah. And
1: the Swizz
2: shops.
1: That was your sandwich.
2: Yeah. So I've eaten the contents, but we're discussing how this package, which you think burrito would go to the bottom.
1: Down.
2: No. The burrito inside only goes to about there.
1: About 2
2: so
1: inches.
2: It only gives you about 2 inches of burrito. It's a Swizz.
1: Yeah.
2: So we'll be considering other Swizzies.
1: It did have a good girth on the burrito. Length is not all important
3: the
1: time.
3: Don't talk to someone who has to have gluten-free food about Swizzies.
1: Yeah, it's probably best not to do that.
2: I've seen the loads of bread you get, which are like essentially the size of a roll.
1: And cost £8.
2: And then we also have to chat about the next thing. And Toy Story 5. Look, it's a bit of cardboard now, Sunshine. There's
1: you are not having it.
2: Nibble.
1: Yeah. Oh, let's put that in.
2: Oh, I've caused troubles now.
1: That's all right, Mike. We're usually causing troubles. Right.
2: I come in. I just want to sit here and do a good job.
1: Right. Music.
2: Week in, week out.
1: Music-wise tonight. We obviously got bookends from the streets. Wow. We have got Blur, Taylor Swift, a new one that we've never played before. It's not a new song, but it is off their new EP from Heart of the Hydra. Moonbeats. Bit of Limp Bizkit later on. A cover of The Who song, Behind Blue Eyes.
2: Nice.
1: Sylvia from Focus, because this week we did wave goodbye to our prog rock god, Paul.
2: Yes, we did. He's coming back for the New Day Festival.
1: Yep, he will be back for New Day. And obviously we're finishing with The Streets. The song that you said about last week.
2: Fit, but you know it.
1: I love that song.
2: Don't you know it?
1: Yes. That's the music tonight.
2: It's a good selection.
1: It's not a bad selection.
2: Good selection.
1: And it's a good number. What have we got? 1, 2, 3, 4, 5, 6. Oh, don't play that now.
2: Yeah, Blur as well.
1: 6. Last week we got 9 in 2 hours.
2: That was a record.
1: Was a bit going heavy, and you know.
3: I think you pushed it a bit last week.
1: Yeah, the only time we've ever played more was when I was on my own around the old studio, and I just went, I can't be asked to talk
3: or
1: right now.
3: I had my hysterectomy, and you were here by yourself for a couple of times.
1: No.
2: You just played music.
1: Yeah.
2: To soothe your souls.
1: Yeah. Hey ho, what are you going to do?
2: How you been this week anyway? What are you going to
1: do? I've not been too bad. I got a 7-day producer today, which was fun.
2: What's that then?
1: Police.
2: Oh.
1: Yes.
2: No. A 7-day wander. I haven't heard of those for years. What do you do to...
1: On my way down Boisingwood Road, as one does, around 4 o'clock, some dick of a teenager... Stepped out.
3: Can I just demonstrate what teenager was doing?
1: Teenager was, you know,
2: on their phone.
1: Eyes down on their phone, obviously. Stepped out and I slammed my brakes and one front tyre skidded. Only a tiny, tiny bit. And there was a police car coming towards me and I was like, he could just let me go. And he actually turned.
3: It's been raining really hard.
1: It's been raining hard and he actually turned round and pulled me on it.
3: Bleep.
2: So you stopped or prevented somebody from getting run over, but you're the one that's got to do the paperwork.
1: Because I had one of my tyres is a little bit low. It's like touching the little domey bit to tell you that you need to change your tyre. And he was like, "Look, I've got to give you this." I was like, "We haven't got you really."
2: He went, "I could have to do anything."
1: I could go hard. I was like, "You could, but you know."
2: But you haven't committed a crime.
1: That's it.
2: I was like, your tyre's legal. So what's his problem?
1: I'm going on holiday on Monday. And he went, well, you want to get it seen before you go on holiday then, didn't you?
3: I actually sat there and went, you twat.
2: Did you say that to him?
1: But you did say it. Yeah. Oh. Yeah. And it was just like, oh. So we've got to go to Canterbury tomorrow now and get the car, new tyre put on, and then take the thing round to, luckily, he said I can go to any police station.
2: So what do you have to show?
1: Oh, just this little thing.
3: Just the piece of paper from
1: QuickFit.
3: There we go, we've had it checked and it's fine.
2: Oh, so it's not a 7-day wonder you have to show your driving licence, insurance.
1: No. It's literally just the thing to say that you've had your tyre changed.
3: Changed or checked.
1: I used to get them all the time in my first car because I had blacked out rear lights.
2: Oh, okay.
1: Yeah, and they used to like pulling me up on those. Because, you know, I was a young fellow with long hair, rolly in hair.
2: Looking like mischief.
1: Yes.
2: Rebel. You're a rebel without a cause.
1: That's it.
3: We used to have to go to many a garage to prove that it was street legal.
1: Yep, in me Converse, which is all I wore when I was a carpenter.
2: I used to like Converse.
1: Because it was much better for walking across the beams because you could feel the edges of them easily.
2: The Converse are great until it's cold outside. Then you know, I feel the cold on the floor straight through your feet.
1: Yeah.
2: A but bit slippery as well, nice.
1: That's first car stuff to talk about later on. Get down, you womble. Go and go away.
3: I've had a great week.
1: Jenny's had a great week. Jenny had, do you want to come talk about your great week a minute? Or wait, do you want to talk about it in a little while, your week? Jen's week's been great. Jen had physio yesterday.
3: That's musculoskeletal.
1: Yeah, well, sorry, musculoskeletal thing with Dan.
3: Dan gangs up against me.
1: Dan's brilliant. He's around Newton Place. He's the physio musculoskeletal guy, and he's brilliant.
3: He's also an EDS specialist.
1: Yeah, and I saw him, what day did I see him? Monday, wasn't it?
3: Yeah.
1: Saw him Monday at 9 o'clock, half eight even, around there. Just like coming out when I had to nip in and do something. And then when I was on my way home from Mum's at 6:45, he was walking back into the car park, going back in to carry out, stay working. Because he's having to go between both practices. He's doing 13-hour days at the moment. And he lives like the other side of Sittingbourne as well, so he's got, you know.
2: So he's doing 15-hour days, really, anyway.
1: Yeah, that's it.
2: Doesn't leave much time to actually take in sleeping and eating and having a bath.
1: Yeah.
2: Oh, poor sausage.
1: That's it, but yeah, we do like Dan, though. He's
3: Dan,
1: a very...
3: Dan deals with me really well. Dan knows me. Dan knows my body.
1: He's a straight-talking doctor bloke that's quite nice to talk to.
2: Good.
1: Because he'll turn around and go, yeah, you're fucked, aren't you? Get down.
3: Dan knows EDS.
1: Sweetheart, can you ding that without touching it, please? No, you're all right. Yeah. He'll...
2: Jen is horrified at my...
1: You can have a sweary conversation without being worried that he's going to kick you off the books.
3: He told me I could punch him as long as it wasn't in his face.
1: That's it. See? And then, so he said what you thought you'd done, which was a bit more than what we thought she'd done.
2: So what was the verdict?
3: It was confirmed by the ultrasound.
1: Come here, and then she had her ultrasound today. Come and...
2: You have had a day of being poked and photographed.
1: Yes.
3: It really hurts, actually, because she was pulling me around in all sorts of interesting directions. She
1: was
3: lovely.
1: You could almost hear her outside. Oh, and I had to take Mum to the doctors as well.
2: How's
1: this morning.
2: How's
1: Mum doing? I got a phone call from the doctors the other day saying, oh, we want her to come in because of her UCT appointment she had the other week.
2: Mm.
1: And I'm like, okay, not knowing at all what it was about.
2: UCT?
1: Urgent care. Urgent treatment centre. UTC, sorry, yeah. So we rocked up and the doctor, lovely doctor, new doctor that's taken over from Dr. Gould's stuff because he has left the practice
2: now.
1: He's retired. Cool. Get down.
2: He's big in, is it Greenpeace or the Green Party? Or
1: he's
2: like
1: Green
2: that?
1: Party. He rides to work. Well, he used to ride to work every day. He's old enough to retire, even though he doesn't look much older than us.
2: I was going to say, he's well kept, isn't he?
1: Yeah, very. He's very, very fit man.
2: I heard discussing some of my lifestyle issues with him.
1: Yeah.
2: You could sense judgment and disappointment.
1: Oh, good grief, yes. Archie, get down. Although he's a, what's it called? He's a camera kind of guy, I think, and campaign for real ale.
2: Oh, fair
1: he's,
2: play.
1: Yeah, he's got to be one of those blokes because he wears the sandals, doesn't he?
2: Right.
1: You know.
2: Yeah.
1: But
2: he's,
1: yeah,
2: he's good as a doctor. I'm not sure he's much fun as a party though.
1: I don't know. I mean, I've done it. He did a couple of bits. Archer, would you get out now? Go away. Go on. He did a couple of bits when I was on one of the council's committees. He came in for
2: a
1: couple.
2: Committee for?
1: Like paths and other bits and pieces. I was literally the token crip.
2: Oh, okay. Well, that's why you were on the committee, was it?
1: That's it. Because I'd go to the meetings, because I was open one, saying, that's crap, you can't do that there. You can't go down that there, and it's really dangerous. So, do you want to join the committee? I was like, well, might as well do it. It's one Thursday a month, and, you know.
2: Was it any good?
1: It was all right.
3: But then they got bored of asking him to go to meetings.
1: Yeah.
2: Oh.
1: And they also got bored of me saying, but it doesn't work like that.
2: You're the voice of somebody that lived experience, and that can be expensive because you're actually telling people the truth.
1: That's it.
2: As opposed to what they think the world's like.
1: They really didn't like it when I told them exactly what I thought about Court Street.
2: Oh, do tell us. What was your concerns about Court Street?
1: Well, just all the cobblestones.
2: Right.
1: In a wheelchair, he's like a nightmare on a Saturday. It's not too bad weekdays, but when it's market day and a nice warm Saturday out down the market, it's an absolute pigging nightmare.
2: They could probably put a... keep most of the cobblestones, but just have a pathway that you can use on a chair without making a ruining them.
1: Traditionally, we didn't have cobblestones there.
2: Did we?
1: No.
2: Oh, so it's been put in to look nice.
1: Yeah. They was literally put there to look. The side bits had cobblestones, like down as you go in on the right hand side where it's a little slopey bit. That used to be cobbles, and there used to be a raised paver, like a raised curb.
2: There was a divider, wasn't there?
1: Yeah, that's it.
2: So the bit on the right as you're coming in from the bottom of Court Street was slightly separate to the main drag, wasn't
1: it? And the main drag was bricks, but before that it was just tarmac or whatever it was.
2: There used to be some planters or something like that down the middle of it, which they got rid of. I know they got rid of a couple of trees and people got a bit arsey.
1: Yep. People do like moaning about getting rid of trees. What have I just been texted? Why text me?
2: Oh, how quaint, texting you.
1: I know, and she's only stood over there. I'm sorry, Oh, good grief.
2: What's that sausage?
1: No, we were talking about Jen before we got sidetracked on, before we got
2: Jen's week?
1: Yeah. Let's play a song and then we'll talk about it again. Jen, would you like a cigarette, love?
3: Yeah.
1: Mm-hmm. Righty-ho, let us play Park Life.
2: I love Park Life.
1: Do you fancy a bit of Park Life?
2: I do like Blur. Takes me back to almost my youth.
1: Mm.
2: I think it's a bit beyond my youth when Park Life came out. But we will have some of that.
1: Mm-hmm. Righty-ho. Right. Here, if you're listening, sorry about that. That's the sound of my tobacco pouch being rolled up. Right. Here is Park Life featuring... Oh, what was his name? I can't remember now. I'll remember by the end of it. That's the one we want.

0: And do you know what song? Do you know what song? No, it was out before that, because I was learning to drive when it was released.
1: Oh, God, it must have been 95 then.
0: No, it was 94. And the song that followed it next on the album.
1: Okay.
0: Yeah.
1: 93, I was still at secondary school.
0: Well, then it'd be 94, love.
1: You were still at secondary school.
0: Well, we'll find out when it was in a minute, but it was when I was learning to drive, because I used to listen to it in the car when I was learning.
2: I would be driving a Nissan Bluebird at the time.
0: Ooh, nice. Yeah,
2: went like stink, it really did.
0: The next song, the first line is, Grandma needs new dentures to eat the crust on pizza.
2: What?
0: That was the first line of the next song.
2: Is the next song a Taylor Swift job?
0: No. What year was Parklife released?
2: Safe conversation.
0: 94!
1: Really?
0: Yep.
1: Here I had Joshua.
0: April 25, 1994.
1: God, here I had Joshua?
0: Yep.
1: Oh, yeah, Zayn and Jamie were really into it, weren't they?
0: Oh, my God,
1: they were into it.
0: Yeah. Yeah.
1: Oh, God.
0: Right.
1: Jamie thought he was Damon O'Brien.
0: Yep, I'm off my cigarette while Jen does her chalky chatty thing about the treacherous week that was. And then when we return, we shall do the cars.
2: Then we shall return and we shall open the beers.
0: Yeah, oh yes.
2: Quite essential for the
0: learned to drive in 74. I learned to drive in...
2: Is that Mum, Javon?
0: Yeah, 94.
1: I learned to drive in 2004.
0: Yeah.
2: I can't remember. I was 19. Because I can't be bothered to do
1: the
2: maths.
1: I learned to drive in 2004 because Noah was very small and... Gareth thought it was very funny that the first time he put me in a car, I screamed.
2: Oh, what car was it? Was it his
1: Peugeot?
0: No, the first time he was in a car was the Beetle.
1: Oh, yeah, because it broke down.
0: Going down Homestall Lane.
1: Yeah, it broke down and he was pushing. And he went, all you've got to do is put your foot on the pedal. And so I was screaming, like, honestly.
2: Was this to try and get it going again?
1: Yeah, yeah.
2: Push start it.
1: I was terrified. When I first drove a car under my own power, I was going about 5 miles an hour and I was screaming.
2: As a girl, what did you think of men who owned slightly funkier cars? Do you like the funky cars when you were younger? Or do you,
1: those
2: would
1: are penis.
2: You prefer...
1: those are penis.
2: Well, mine was a Morris Minor, you see.
1: See, that's fine.
2: And his was a VW
1: Beetle. No, that
2: Beetle.
1: Was fine.
2: Neither of those have ever been penis things.
1: No.
0: Beetle was very quick.
1: No, but if it's a sports car, yeah, right. We do point and laugh.
2: So that doesn't impress girls at all?
1: Oh, God, no.
2: Oh, good, that's all right then. We like them Ford Focuses.

0: Had my ultrasound today, and what Dan said yesterday, bless you, Dan, was true.
1: Which is?
0: So you don't knit. Anyone who's knits or has been near anyone who
1: My
0: knits,
1: mum knits.
0: do you
1: You're
0: know?
1: used to. She's
0: Do
1: been
0: you
1: dead
0: know?
1: 10 years,
0: Do you
1: but
0: know what yarn a yarn vomit is?
1: I'm presuming it's when you have a ball of wool and it all goes a bit wrong
0: Right.
1: in some way.
0: So
1: Quite how it goes wrong,
0: when
1: I
0: you
1: don't know.
0: pull yarn out from the middle of the ball, occasionally it will give birth. Archer, down. Get down. To what can only be described as a vomit.
1: Right.
0: A mess of tangled mess of yarn. Now, muscles, when they're behaving and when they're good, they lay nice and flat like that.
1: Right.
2: Arch.
0: They are tissues and fibres that should lay nice and flat against each other.
1: Okay.
0: If you can imagine when you buy a chicken breast and the tissue fibres
2: Yeah.
0: of a chicken breast all sort of lay
1: They
0: nice
1: all
0: and
1: point in the same direction.
0: they all point in the same
1: A bit
0: direction,
1: like
0: yeah.
1: hair, you know, it all has to go in vaguely the same.
0: Yeah, so mine sort of resemble a tangled mess. A really big
1: Remind us how
0: tangled
1: you did it. Was this
0: mess.
1: Archer who pulled
0: This
1: you
0: was
1: over?
0: Archer.
1: It's all
0: This was
1: your fault,
0: Archer.
1: Archer.
0: And my
1: Don't feel guilty.
0: tendons are best described as when you've pulled an elastic band a bit too far.
1: So they haven't gone back to where they should go.
0: Oh, God, no.
1: They've stayed a bit wobbly
0: They're sort of
1: and inelastic.
0: they're there, but they're not doing anything.
1: What should they be doing? Holding you.
0: Holding my muscles where they're supposed to go, but the
1: Right.
0: muscles aren't where they're supposed to go. So everything at the moment is sort of held
1: Does it
0: together with
1: hurt?
0: hope. Oh, God, tons.
3: Hello,
0: Yes, Arch, that's great. You've got
1: Archer.
0: Ted there. So everything's a bit of a mess. Dan
2: No.
0: says I've done this muscle as well, so my bicep is involved. He thinks I'm going to need surgery to
1: What?
0: basically
1: Oh,
0: put
1: that sounds
0: everything back together.
1: expensive. Well, not expensive for you, but problematic.
0: Problematic, although I have said to him they can only do it if it's day surgery.
1: What if it's not, though?
0: I don't care. They're doing
1: Oh,
0: it as
1: okay.
0: day surgery.
1: You're coming home.
0: Oh, I will discharge myself.
1: And I know you will as well. Please drive yourself over as well if nobody stops you.
0: I will discharge myself. If Gareth doesn't come and get me, I will call a taxi. It's that simple.
1: Where would you be done? Would you be done in Ashford or done in?
0: It's I don't know. I prefer to go somewhere nice. But yeah, so it's a case of everything's probably got to be put back together. But when she was looking at it today, we were both laughing because I can read ultrasounds.
1: Right.
0: And I was looking at it going, oh dear.
1: Well, that was a problem. Because it's not like an X-ray, really, is it?
0: No, I've
1: It's
0: already
1: a
0: had the
1: bit more
0: X-ray.
1: complicated and in-depth.
0: Because your X-ray shows where your bones are.
1: Yeah.
0: And the X-ray tech said immediately nothing is in the right place.
1: Right.
0: So they've had the ultrasound today to give a look at the soft tissue. And me and her were both looking at it. And I went, but look, my rotator cuff is fine.
1: What on earth's a rotator cuff?
0: So
1: That
0: your
1: sounds like
0: rotator
1: something from
0: cuff
1: aquaculture.
0: is, so here on your shoulder, you have a bit, little bits of muscle that hold your shoulder together and allow you to move it like that,
1: Right.
0: essentially. That's your rotator cuff.
1: Yeah.
0: My rotator cuff is fine, but I will apparently need a shoulder replacement at some point. But that's standard with EDS.
1: Right.
0: But essentially, yeah, it looks like I'm probably going to need surgery.
1: How long do you have to wait?
0: With this, it's a sooner rather than later.
1: So will it get worse if you don't have it done?
0: Yeah, and I've already waited too long.
1: Really? Is that
0: Yeah,
1: like
0: I should have
1: two
0: gone
1: weeks
0: to
1: ago? Was it
0: A&E.
1: you did it, or 3 weeks ago? Is
0: 8 weeks.
1: No, is that 8 weeks ago?
0: Yeah, I should have gone to A&E
1: Crumbs.
0: with this. That everyone's really angry with me.
1: Oh dear.
2: Yes, everyone.
0: So.
2: I'm
1: Even
2: not.
1: Gareth.
2: No,
1: Oh,
2: I'm not.
1: No,
0: no,
1: Gareth's not angry.
0: Gareth just resigned to it. I don't go to A&E.
2: Yep.
0: I don't go to the doctors unless I think it's a real problem.
1: Well, I've been to the doctors who've referred me to A&E. You get to A&E and they say, bugger off, it's like
0: Oh, I've
1: 14-hour
0: had that.
1: wait. Yeah, but the doctor said to me, I'm not here just for the fun of it. I'm not here for japes, you know.
0: Yeah,
1: Honestly.
0: I've had that. But no, so this is a real problem. But then they said to me that if I have the surgery, and this is the bit that's annoyed me, and you'll understand why this has annoyed me. Gareth is terrified about this
2: Yes,
0: prospect.
1: Oh
2: I
1: no,
2: am.
1: what's going to happen to you?
0: I have to have this arm completely immobilized, even when I'm in bed asleep.

0: whack him with it, aren't you? With a plaster cast.
1: For 6 to 8 weeks.
0: Oh, lummy. That's no fun.
1: I am going to go stir crazy. Mm.
2: Yep.
0: So you can't drive, I take it? For this.
1: No, I can drive at the moment. Yeah. Dan has backed Gareth up and I feel bullied and I feel victimised that I'm not allowed to use my bike.
2: Strange that, isn't it?
1: I'm bullied and victimised.
0: Yeah. You don't really want to fall off it and make yourself even more.
1: Well, this is what his argument is. Because if I go over a bump and it hurts, I'm going to let go with that arm and then I'm going to crash my bike and I'm going to damage that arm and then I'm going to end up walking around like a T-Rex.
0: We don't want that. We so don't want that.
1: So,
0: ever-decreasing circles of things that hurt.
1: Yeah, that's his thing. But, yeah, essentially, so I'm going to get a phone call on Wednesday from Dan.
2: Yep.
1: With a treatment plan, and he's as soon as he gets the report, which the X-ray, which the ultrasound technician is expediting to him, he knows it's happening this afternoon, so he's going to be on to them to get it. He's going to have a look at it straight away, and if I'm being referred for surgery, he's doing it without my input.
0: Okay.
1: Because he knows that I will turn around and go, "Oh, I don't really want to."
0: So you're just going to close your eyes and let him get on with it.
1: He's already put on my notes, because I read my notes this morning from yesterday's appointment, has consented to further treatment.
0: And oh, I'm is that like, what it says?
1: You little shite.
2: Did you not get the dressing robe with the ears?
1: Because there was no point. So I said to him, you know, I will if it's day surgery. So I put a caveat, but clearly he's taken that as, yes, she will, because we're going to bully her into it. But yeah, so that's the saga of my shoulder. Hurts a lot, will continue to hurt. Not looking forward to that prospect after, so that will not be fun.
2: How
0: long do you reckon you're going to have to wait for the surgery?
1: By what Dan was saying, if it looks like I'm going to have surgery, he's going to expedite it, so it will be within 2 to 3 weeks.
0: Oh, that's good. Well,
1: because this is a sooner rather than later thing.
0: Yeah, so it'll just get worse and more problematic as time goes on.
1: Yeah.
0: Well,
1: yeah.
0: At least he's on your side anyway.
1: Oh, Dan's amazing. Oh. Dan was my EDS physio.
0: Mm.
1: And he's a specialist, and he dealt with all my EDS issues before the local authority, the local health authority, shut down all the EDS clinics.
0: Ah.
1: So when I walked in, he just looked at me and went, what have you done? And what have you ruptured? He went, because when it's EDS, I know it's not just a sprain or a strain, it's a rupture. And I told him, and he went, marvellous, marvellous. But he's great. And if you are around Newton Place and you have an issue, honestly, make an appointment to see Dan, because he knows what he's talking about. He genuinely does.
0: Newton Place has been coming in for some hard times on social media at the moment.
1: It really is.
0: Not having any appointments. I have to say, I did turn up there once with blood coming out of someone and said, can I book an appointment? And they haven't got any appointments. It's like, but you're a doctor's surgery. That's what you do. If I'd turned up and asked for a pint of milk, you can say, we haven't got any pints of milk. But you can't just say, there are no appointments.
2: The new one is, you've got to ring at 3 o'clock for the appointment.
1: Oh, you fill out an e-consult.
2: Yeah, but if you're old, an e-consult, not all people can do them easily.
1: Yeah, but if it's urgent, just go around the urgent care.
2: You didn't see the...
1: I really didn't see the point in that. The one I got in looked really cool.
2: Yeah, no, it does. It's a really cool one. This one comes with gloves as well to dry. Yeah.
0: What are you lot looking at over there?
2: I ordered Archer his new dry robe.
1: Crap.
0: Archer gets a dry robe? I haven't got a dry robe. I have to wander around and upset the children in my underpants.
1: Archer has, because when we go on holiday, I take him over Ham Common.
3: Ham Marshes, because we're a bit of a way to walk.
1: And he has to wear a bird bell.
3: Yep.
1: Because it's adder season, he's going to have to wear his boots.
3: Because there's ground nesting birds and adders.
0: Ooh. Adders? Oh, you don't want adders.
3: Don't want adders. He's going to have to wear his boots. Adders are very bad.
1: And I've just ordered him a pair of glasses because of grass seeds.
3: Nice. Yeah, you don't want grass seeds in your eyes, a puppy.
0: Ooh.
1: And I've just ordered ready him for the new glasses. Robe, so when it's wet, we can just sling a robe on him.
0: I'm looking at a picture of a poodle wearing sunglasses for reasons that I'm about to find out about. So these special dog sunglasses.
3: Yeah, that's a better one. That's a good one.
0: For those on the radio, there's a collie wearing
3: an Aussie sheepdog with a pair of sunnies on. Now, but no, they are good.
0: We have some special guests listening this evening.
3: We do. Hello, special guest.
0: But I told them we might be playing it around this time. So, but my phone needs to charge up so I can read the bio.
3: 9 o'clock it will be on. So is your phone a charging?
0: It's a charging. So or by 9 o'clock I should have enough. It's only one paragraph I've got to read on the band.
3: Yeah. Should have sent it to the page.
0: That would have been more sensible.
3: It would have been, wouldn't it? Yeah. Would have been an idea.
0: It was our Alex who forwarded it on to
3: me. Oh, that's right. Cool beans.
0: Yeah, so, nice. So Pete and Co. And I'll say it again in 5 minutes' time when we thought we might be playing it. But about 9 o'clock, I think we'll play you.
3: Because it's the new music at nine. New at nine.
0: New at that. I'm going to write that down. That should have a jingle named after it. New at nine.
3: We've been doing that for a little while, Mike.
0: Has it always been called New at Nine?
3: Yeah, New at Nine's always been. Yeah. It's like, even a hashtag.
0: Is it?
3: Yeah.
0: Oh. I am here, by the way. Most of the time, by the time it gets to that stage of the evening, I'm too mangled to know what's going on.
3: Yeah.
0: So back to First Cars, which is our topic first of conversation cars. Before well, we had to talk about...
3: First Cars needs a beer.
0: Oh, in that case, I'll down me tea.
3: Yeah, I was just about to say, I'll down me coffee and then we'll have a beer.
0: So Jenny very generously and very,
3: lovingly, made a cup of tea.
0: Yeah, lovingly makes a cup of tea.
3: Yeah, she does. A lovingly made cup of tea. Mm.
0: Mm. After a hard day.
3: Which is what everybody needs. Now, I'm afraid I don't have any Green King glasses. If you do happen to go past Green King pubs up in London, are there any up in there? There's got to be some up in London.
0: Yeah, if you know where to look. Actually, there's one at the... Tottenham Court Road. There's one at the far end of that.
3: If you happen to be walking past and there's a couple of pint glasses outside, feel free to liberate them. Yeah. Yeah. I've got Shep glass. You know, actually, this glass came from my cousin's wake.
0: Oh, no. I was going to say, does he know? But probably not is the answer to that. No,
3: because it was the Catman one. It was the Whitstable.
4: I'll get a Ouija board out to find it.
3: Yeah, Whitstable, you know, Catman, the graffiti artist.
0: No. I know Catman as Scatman. That's a different thing
3: entirely. Graffiti artist locally, Catman, and he did a collab with Whitstable Bay, i.e. Sheps, and designed 5 glasses. I did have 3 of them. I can't remember what happened to the other two.
0: Is Catman responsible for those little black stickers that appear on road signs? Was that something different?
3: Yes.
0: That is Catman. Catman, I admire your work. I thought that was absolute genius. It was subtle, but it was lovely and made me feel better about the world. So thank you.
3: There is even one on the lift in Bank Street Doctors. So when the lift opens, you see it on the lift door. Excuse me, man's... Brilliant at you.
0: Before we get back to, I was going to say fast cars, but first cars, I need to be a bit mindful here. I had to go to Bank Street surgery last week.
3: Yes.
0: But to get into the surgery, you had to walk past people who were collecting for charity, and I wasn't really overly.
3: No.
0: I don't know. That didn't make me feel comfortable.
4: Was it an actual charity?
0: It was the charity. It was a really good charity. You know, it was an ambulance.
3: Yeah.
0: That's a good challenge. But I'm just uneasy about having to go to it past people wanting money off me to go into a doctor's surgery.
4: Mm. I normally just go, no thank you, and walk past.
3: There you go.
0: There's something fundamentally makes me uneasy.
3: Icky. Yeah, it's a bit icky feeling, you know? Isn't it?
0: Yeah. No,
4: think,
0: not yet.
4: I think the thing is, like, women are perhaps more brutal about saying no.
0: Mm. We have to say no a lot more than men do. We plead, go please.
4: We're literally able to just walk past and go,
3: no thanks. Yeah. I generally say I've already got the direct debit.
4: Yeah, Gareth's got an amazing amount of direct debits to charities. I have.
0: When I worked for SAFRA, I used to be able to say, yeah, I'm head of communications for a military charity, so I know about how your company's earning from you. That used to shut them up pretty quickly.
3: We used to know someone that worked for WaterAid. She was a...
0: Was she a chugger?
4: No, she was an independent contractor for their... online
3: stuff. And she was on a retainer with them.
0: Mm.
4: $220,000 a year.
3: 6-figure retainer. Then she didn't. I mean, if she did a week's work, a month. It was.
0: I have to say, looking at some of the big corporate charities, which I won't necessarily, but you know, the big charities, they're businesses. I'm not sure how much of their money goes into the charity sector.
3: No,
0: it's a bit frightening, really, when you think of the running costs and all of that.
3: Mm.
4: Yeah, and then you think of like the small charities locally that are being targeted by KCC.
3: Yep, the fact that there's a few cancer research shops shutting down, aren't there?
4: Yeah, every single cancer research shop. Why? Will be shut.
0: I thought they made money out of that. They make money out of it then.
3: Yeah. Well,
4: apparently, they're not cost effective.
3: Mm.
4: Maybe pay your chief executive a bit less money, and you might find that they're a bit more cost effective because it sure as hell raises public awareness.
3: Certainly does.
0: You're walking past them every day, they're part of the community.
3: That's it. Yeah.
4: Also, it gives people who perhaps wouldn't feel able to have a job somewhere to work.
3: Yep. Absolutely.
4: And it's all part of the circular economy, is it not?
3: Well, yeah. When I did, I was working at Bernardo's in Canterbury for a while, and the amount that the manager there was being paid was absolutely stupid. Mm. Yeah, she actually put, I think it was 25% of her pay went back into, like, the charity, which is just, you know, yeah.
0: That's weird.
3: Mad, isn't it?
0: Yeah.
3: She paid it back in.
0: Yeah.
3: So do you notice that from Green King, it's
0: gone for a classic, haven't we?
3: Yeah. Yeah, sometimes you don't need more, you just need less, because less is more.
0: And it's $1.99 at the Spoons.
3: Is it?
0: Yeah. You get a really good pint for your Abbott Ale at His Majesty's Wetherspoons.
3: Mm. Cheers, sir. It's $5.99 for a full bag up at Eldie's.
0: It has a taste of a whole different league, that.
3: Yeah.
0: So what we are going to talk about cars.
3: We are.
0: We've been on air for the best part of 50 minutes, and we haven't even talked about the first subject. So your first car. Why did you choose a Beetle? What's its
4: province? Oh, there's a whole thing here.
3: What whole thing, dear?
4: About the fact you didn't want a Beetle.
3: Well, no, it wasn't. I didn't want a Beetle. The first car I really wanted was a Vauxhall Viva.
4: Then he wanted a Karmann Ghia.
0: The only good thing about Vauxhall Vivas, and I can exclusively reveal this, is that. Did you ever get a Vauxhall Viva?
3: No, I didn't.
0: So you may not know that the front seats fold all the way down.
3: Yeah, yeah,
0: so
3: yeah,
0: it becomes a double bed.
3: That's it.
0: For a gentleman and lady of a certain age, this is a very useful attribute to have in a car.
3: Yeah. Because Mum and Dad had one when I was little. And, you know, as you're going into Margate, there's that garage down on the right at the bottom.
0: Yes, you go over a bit of a hill before you get to the roundabout.
3: Yeah,
0: where you go off to St Lawrence or the other.
3: Yeah, you've got the two, the dual carriageway, and then it goes to a single, and then you've got the garage there. They had a really nice purple Vauxhall Viva there that had been lowered, which is what I wanted to do to it anyway.
0: Yeah.
3: And it had a few more mods on it, and I think it was a bit like just over $1,000. And Mum and Dad were like, no, I don't really trust the garage. I was like, look, we get Gav, because Gav's mechanic. So we get Gav to come and have a look at it, because it's sound, it no rust on it. Mm. It was really nice. And then Gav turned around and went, actually, my mate's selling his Beetle. And I was like, oh, I do like a Beetle.
0: I'd have liked to have had a Beetle.
3: Mm. I do like a Karmann Ghia, which, you know, is like Beetle on acid, but that would have been even less practical for work. I mean, that was bad enough.
4: That was not practical in any way, shape, or
0: form. So how old was Elridge? I can't be asked to do the maths.
3: Oh, I think quite 74, I think.
4: I'm going to do
0: it. So G was 69.
3: G, H, I,
0: no, no, H, K, C, J, 94, G was binary.
3: G was 69, was that? Yeah, so 73, 74, I think.
0: Ah, so was she rusty? Was she...
3: No, she was clean.
0: Mine was a... terrible.
3: The bloke had spent a lot of money. The only reason he sold it was because he got his licence taken away for drink. I just want to show
4: quickly. One second, I just need the reg.
3: It's RGY152L.
0: Are you going to see if it's still a valid registration number? Sadly, George, my moist mind that we'll talk about in a minute, turned into baked bean tins a long time ago.
3: It's not on the road.
4: It's not on the road.
3: No. Yeah, there's my Beetle, my first car. She was lovely.
0: Did you love her? I loved my George. I cried when I sold her, and I saw her in the car park at Asda a couple of weeks later. Someone had my car.
3: I got that on the Wednesday, and on the Saturday I drove to Stratford-upon-Avon for Beetle Bash. And that car next to it was a red Sierra Sapphire. I wrote that off on the motorway. It's the one that I closed the motorway with.
0: Oh, yeah, yeah, yeah. Yeah. That was a quite a nasty, nasty yeah. evening.
3: First thing, it was 6:15. Yeah, so really early in the morning.
0: So how did you... What happened to make you get rid of said Beetle?
3: It started getting a few problems electrically, and...
4: It really started getting
3: problems. Yeah, it did. Getting a lot. And someone I knew wanted one and had a Mini that was up for sale, and so I was like, well, do you want to swap?
0: Why should I swap the VW for a Mini?
3: I took the stereo system out of it, though.
0: What stereo was it?
3: Oh, it was...
0: Blau-plonk or something like that, or something amazingly funky?
3: Pioneer.
0: Oh, good.
3: With a removable faceplate. But it was so annoying. The removable bit was literally just the buttons.
0: Right.
3: So it's really easy to lose.
0: And did you do what everybody else did at that stage, was take the faceplate off and put it in the glove compartment, because that will fool the thieves?
3: No, it was always in my pocket.
0: Sense.
3: And, yeah, it had... The wiring for the stereo was all like gold wiring, so it was a bit of connectivity.
0: I'm going to get really anoraki now. Was she negative or positive, Earth? Because most cars are negative, aren't they? But my Morris Minor was positive.
3: I think it was positive.
0: Nothing really worked out of the box for whatever way round it is. I had to isolate it and then
3: solder
0: it in separately.
3: I'm not sure. Yeah, no, I don't know.
0: But I found that older vehicles, particularly my Morris Minor, didn't really work with modern stuff.
3: Ooh, someone resprayed it red. Because the colour of it...
0: That's purple, isn't it?
3: It's Mondeo. You know the Mondeo Mauve?
0: Oh, right.
3: That's that colour.
0: That looks really nice on
3: it. Yeah. It had MP8 spoke wheels on it, which were the same colour match to the body, because my cousin sprayed it. He sprayed it, fit the stereo. So
4: basically had to be rebuilt, though, babe.
3: Yeah, probably. So he knew exactly what had gone into it and if it was worth it or not. But yeah, it was great. It was, I loved it.
0: So in the photo, why has it got balloons attached to it in a bow?
4: Birthday.
3: That was the day I got it.
0: Oh, I see. So it's about your birthday.
3: Well, it was like a congratulations on your car. Thing is, I knew it was coming that day, because I was working at Hawks Lane in Canterbury. Mm-hmm. We was doing the houses there up for student lets, and I went and rang Dad, rang home in the morning to see if it was there yet, and I was like, no, it's not here.
4: Can I have it again?
3: Like,
4: I'm doing a full...
3: It's like, no, I know when Dad's like lying to me, and it was there sort of thing. He went, well, when I got home, he went, I couldn't tell you it was here because you'd want to leave work early. He was like, damn fucking straight, I'd want to leave work early. Of course I would, Christ.
0: I've had something's happened at home, I need to go. Without being terribly specific about what it was.
3: But no, it was great. Gave us a lift home, and then we went out for a drive for an hour. Brilliant.
0: What do you like to drive? Because I've never driven a car like that. Acceleration's good and all the standard. Because it just makes such a weird noise, doesn't it?
3: Acceleration was so different from normal cars. It was the 1303S, so it was 1600.
0: Wow.
3: Top speed I had it up to was 137.
4: It's
3: taxed. Is it? But the speedo only went up to, I think it was 120.
0: So it just hang off the end?
3: It literally went down past the oil light. Oh. And it was, we've said to me, look, this is how fast we was going. Look, cool. But it was brilliant. I loved it. The only thing was, obviously, manual steering.
0: Yeah.
3: And 8-inch wide tyres.
0: Right. Hard work to pull that corners.
3: Yeah, if you're going slow, it was definitely a workout. And it was like quite a small steering wheel. It was only that big. So, but it was, I loved it.
0: MOT's all passed okay? When they get to that stage where you get to the MOT and it's more than like 400 quid, you go,
3: MOT.
4: It's sawn.
3: Oh, is it?
4: Yeah.
0: But that means it still might be alive.
3: That's
4: it's
3: it.
4: Not alive.
3: When was it last sawn? Jen?
0: We're just checking on the welfare of the VW Beetle, but we fear it may no longer be with us.
4: It was sawn.
3: Yeah. 8 years ago.
4: Because someone had taken finance out on it.
3: Oh, jeebus. Yeah.
4: And the odometer reading was reduced by 11,420 miles between the 4th of the 11th, 2021.
3: Yeah.
4: And the 23rd of the 11th, 2021.
3: Yeah.
4: Some bugger got hold of the car, sprayed
3: and clocked
4: red,
3: it.
4: Clocked it.
3: Yeah.
4: And then it got written off.
0: Oh dear.
4: They drove it like they stole it.
3: That's it. I did get I had to replace the speedo in it. which is always awkward because obviously I got a second-hand one, so the mileage was never going to be right. But you have to put it in the logbook, and then you have to do the additions and that. It's so annoying. But yeah,
0: no, I never thought about that. If you use a second-hand, these days it's all done by computers.
3: It is. What like, that's it.
0: Mine was Morris Minor called George, KCO964G, registered 2 weeks after I was in 1969. And I loved it. But a bit like yours, there was no power steering or anything like that. You know, you get in, you have to yank the steering wheel around. I think mine was far less powerful, as 1100 engine.
3: Yeah.
0: But you, particularly if you're having to go up an incline to join a motorway, you'd join the M25 doing about, 40 miles an hour.
3: Yeah.
0: And you'd have to pray that the people behind you would be decent enough not to kill you as you try to join the motorway. Mm. Slightly more frightening. In the summer, you had to have the heater turned on in the car to keep the engine cool. And in the winter, you had to have the heating in the car turned off to keep the engine hot. It was an interesting little thing, but I loved it to bits. And I could do everything on it myself. It
3: yeah, quite that's badly. It. You could... I mean,
0: the head gasket off and all that sort of stuff going on.
3: The worst thing on a Beetle was changing the spark plugs, because it was easier to drop the engine out to change the plugs and just try... Because they're all in the back and you've got, like, built 8 inches to get your arm in to get the sockets and that.
4: Which is why Gareth was really pleased when he got with me, because I've got really tiny arms.
3: Tiny arms. But the only problem was after I had that...
0: Find a girl with tiny arms.
3: I had a Metro as well, in between and the
4: Gareth
3: Mini.
4: Gareth had a Metro. Yeah. Gareth had a Metro.
3: Yeah, and I forgot...
0: Sounds a story to be had here.
3: Well, I forgot that you put water in cars, because never had to put water in a car.
0: No, I suppose an air-cooled motor. That's it. Don't have that worry.
3: And got home from work one day, and she went, your car's a bit loud. I was like, that should be all right. Yeah. In the next morning, I opened up the radiator.
4: Well, no, you didn't. I went to you. Gareth, have you actually water in the radiator?
3: Drier than the Sahara.
4: Nothing should smell like this.
3: Yeah, it was so dry, it was unreal.
0: I'm going to turn my phone on so I can... Uh-huh. It's coming up to 9 o'clock. And we're going to do new at 9.
3: We shall do new at 9 in just a minute and then continue with CarSpeak.
0: And then continue about CarSpeak. Phone is starting. This is all very exciting.
3: Oh, it's exciting when a phone is starting. But yeah, that was when I was...
4: Do you know what? I am half tempted to just upgrade this year just so Mike can have my sodding phone, because this is ridiculous.
0: That doesn't quite last the day these days.
3: If you give Mike a new phone, how long do you think it will take before the screen's cracked?
4: Week. Because I look after my phone.
3: That's it.
0: Well, I just find gravity quite problematic.
3: Yeah.
0: There we are. Heart of the Hydra. Know all about it now.
3: Huzzah. Right, do you want to do your introducing Hydra?
0: I do the introduction. So this is for Pete O'Malley. He's sort of, well, I would say, because I know you're listening, Pete, sort of family, really.
3: Well, yeah.
0: Pete is part of a Leicester band, a Leicester-based five-piece band called Heart of the Hydra. And they describe themselves as playing shimmering ballads and hard-hitting rockers.
3: Mm.
0: And their music ranges from sad indie to out-and-out rock, playing a mixture of originals and fresh takes on covers.
3: Nice. I do like a fresh take on a cover.
0: We do like a fresh take on a cover. And also in the band, you've got Sue Elliott, drums, vocals, guitar.
3: Mm.
0: Pete O'Malley, as we said earlier, who plays the bass. Ava Ottaway, vocals and piano. They've got somebody who plays piano.
3: Oh, they're a proper band.
0: That's posh, isn't it, on bands. Matt Ottaway, vocals, guitar. And Nigel Smith, who's also on vocals and guitar. And they're playing loads of gigs at the moment up in...
3: I saw.
0: Up in Leicester.
3: I did look upon their page. So,
0: We've reviewed their musical output. What have you chosen as being today's piece of music?
3: Actually, I've not listened to it.
0: Oh, so it's controversial.
3: It's a keep or yeet, really. You know, it's a new at 9 keep or yeet, and it's Moonbeats.
0: Right.
3: So we shall have a first time listen live, a cold listen upon the radio, and then give our honest feedback upon it at the end.
0: I mean, he might become my he wouldn't be my father-in-law. What's the technical relationship? I don't really understand how it all works.
3: In-laws.
4: It's the in-laws.
3: Yeah.
0: Yeah.
3: Yeah, right.
0: Their mum does a cracking Christmas dinner.
3: I remember you saying that. Yes.
0: I've never seen so much food. It was amazing.
3: Yeah.
0: Brilliant hosts.
3: Nice. Right, so here for your listening delectation and enjoyment is Moonbeats from Heart of the Hydra.

0: nice. I do like a cold end. The dead end, flat out, whatever
1: it's
0: called.
1: That was good, wasn't it?
0: Like that a lot, yes.
1: I've seen a few bits on YouTube.
0: Round of applause, by the way, to Heart of the Hydra. That will be played again. And can I just say, I did like the guitar break at about 1 minute 45-ish.
1: It was very good.
0: It was. Thank you. Superb. Thank you for letting us know that. And, you know, yeah, letting us play. It's brilliant.
1: Can we add that to the festival?
0: Yes.
1: We're going to have a virtual festival one.
0: Yeah.
1: We're just going to go in the garden and have some barbecues really and play some music.
2: Yeah. We've got a garden.
0: We do have a barbecue and a garden, so we're halfway there, dude.
1: I still think we should actually have some bands playing in the garden one day.
2: I think our grumpy ass neighbour might actually have an issue with that.
0: Yeah,
1: they can come and play or watch.
0: No, they can't.
2: No, they won't. They only leave the house if no one's looking. Gareth went out today as they came back.
0: No, I
2: he
0: went
2: had
0: out
2: to leave
0: as,
2: the house
0: no, I
2: as
0: went,
2: they came back.
0: No, as I was leaving, they were leaving too.
1: Was that problematic?
2: Yeah,
1: no,
2: when we went to the doctors and they had just come back and they sat in the car until we had left.
0: Yeah.
1: That's just weird.
0: I know.
2: They are just weird.
0: Yeah. And
1: Do you reckon they're both weird? Or one became weird and the other one also became weird? I'm not sure how this works.
0: They're both
1: two weird people find themselves and go, we should get married and be weird.
2: They're not married.
0: Aren't
1: they? Outrageous.
0: No, civil partnership.
2: No, they're not.
0: Well, no, league, just, you know, common... No, what used to be a common...
2: Common law.
0: Common law man and wife thingamy.
2: Yeah, but there's no such thing.
0: Right, let's move that over there so they don't get knocked and flying.
1: No, we used to have a lot of problems when I worked for Plod before. Mm-hmm. Like, oh, a common law husband. No, there isn't that sort of thing. But I've married, I've been with him for like 14 years. Nope, still nothing. Yep.
0: Right, are we going to continue first cars?
2: Move on to the next thing now, Jenny says.
1: I'll save my witty conversation about my Morris Minor for another time.
0: We can always talk about it on the after show.
1: That's it, right? Yeah. For the after
0: what
1: show.
0: We got next then? Doctor Who. Huh. The TARDIS. Doctor Who.
1: I haven't heard that for some time. So I've been... Social media is alight with the fact there's going to be no Christmas special.
0: No.
2: Well, Austin Davis said not... 6 months ago he hadn't even started writing it, so that's not a shock.
1: I was going to say, it does take a while, I assume, for the BBC to produce a Christmas special, given that it's now June.
0: The worst thing was...
1: They should be filmed and have somebody squirreled away in a room editing it.
0: Well, that they did have a... There was talk of a Christmas special, because it says here...
2: They said, he said in a thing that... oh, look, now you've knocked your mic off. It's on the floor.
0: Oh, yeah, your mic's all the way over yonder.
1: Where's
2: he said it's all right. Comic-Con, he hadn't even started writing it, so... Yeah.
0: That's it.
1: So had he not started writing it because he knew it wasn't going to happen or just because he's not got...
0: I don't know.
1: I'm not saying he hasn't got any ideas. That's a bit unfair.
2: As soon as Disney got involved, that was when Doctor Who died.
0: I like the bit, though, as part of securing the next phase of the show for our future generations and in line with the BBC's charter and agreement requirements... The BBC will put Doctor Who out to competitive tender this year. You don't need to put it out to competitive tender because then it will be shit. It's gone 9 o'clock and I'm going to swear.
1: It's got to be a BBC programme.
0: Go on.
2: Can I tell you what I think has happened here?
0: Go on.
2: So, it's a bit more complicated than people think.
0: Yeah.
2: Does everybody understand what's happened with the media in America?
0: What part? The fact that Trump's taken over everything?
2: Right, Trump's taken over everything.
0: Yeah.
2: Including Disney.
0: Oh, yeah.
1: Has he taken over... Has he got his fingers in that pie?
2: Trump's cronies have basically got a...
0: Basically, Trump's screwing the world up.
2: ...in Disney.
0: Yeah, oh,
2: right.
0: Back.
2: So, they probably wanted Doctor Who...
0: To be white and not gay.
2: Well, to fall under...
1: Oh, I see the issue here. Mm.
2: Right. Now, the creative minds of Doctor Who have always been the same. It doesn't matter how far back you go.
0: Mm.
2: The concepts of freedom, equality, fairness have always been the overarching story. Yeah. Anyone who wanted to be a dictator, use unfairness, anything like that.
1: The
2: good guys always won. And it was very clear who the good guys were.
1: Yeah.
2: Okay. I genuinely think Disney and Bad Wolf, who control Doctor Who, just said, look, this isn't going to work. Mm. We cannot be creative partners. It just cannot happen anymore. and it was simply a divorce caused by what is happening with American media right now.
1: Reflecting the fracturing of society.
0: Yeah.
2: Yeah.
0: Basically.
2: Absolutely. Yeah. What kills me is the fact that people are going to blame Shooty.
0: Yeah. Yeah, he will get the blame for it, won't he? Mm.
2: You know, they're going to say it was Jody and Shooty that killed it.
0: Yep. Yep.
2: Now, granted, the writing with Chibnall for Jody was...
0: Oh, it was diabolical. It was rubbish.
1: Yeah, the stories didn't really hold together.
0: None of it made sense, did it?
1: And there is sometimes that these days sci-fi can be too complicated for people to follow.
0: Yep.
2: Shooty brought it back.
0: Yep. Well, David and Shooty brought it back.
1: Who's Shooty?
0: Doctor.
1: Oh, no, the guy. Yeah. Right, now with you.
2: Right. So he brought it back. David brought it back.
0: Yep.
2: I think it was too little too late. I think it was too... And then the situation with America at the moment.
0: Yep. It screws the world.
1: Do you think it needs a rest like it had about 25 years ago?
2: Yes.
1: When they said... Oh, they actually said no more Doctor Who. And they gave it about... It was about 10 years it was off air, wasn't it? And then they did that nonsense with the film that didn't really work.
0: Yeah, no, the film was a lot...
2: That was That was the last time America got hold of it as well.
0: Yeah, America made the film.
1: It didn't really work as Doctor Who, because it didn't feel like Doctor Who. That's what worries me about putting it out to competitive tender. Yeah. It has to be the BBC that does it, because it needs that...
0: Mm.
1: Yeah, that...
2: Well, Russell's walking away as well.
0: It was like when Torchwood went American...
2: That got too dark.
0: It got way dark.
1: Torchwood was really good when it first started. It was absolutely brilliant.
0: And then the last two series.
2: Children
0: did you
2: of
0: watch
2: the
0: them?
2: Earth. Oh. A Miracle Day.
0: Did you watch them on
2: the show? So dark.
0: They're on. I think
2: I couldn't watch it.
0: They're on one of the streaming things.
2: I could not watch it.
0: No.
2: It was a case of, no, this is too much.
0: Yeah. Mm. It was really, really bad.
2: Too much.
0: Mm.
1: I've not been really feeling it with Doctor Who since Matt Smith left it.
2: Do you know what? I feel the same.
1: I was anti-Matt Smith, but I didn't think he'd be a good Doctor until he appeared on set, on the screen, and then he thought, he's cracked it.
0: Yep.
1: He's just mad enough.
0: Oh, you dare.
1: You've got to have that line of madness.
2: Capaldi was great.
0: Yeah. Capaldi
1: was okay.
2: He was a very grown-up Doctor, though.
0: Yeah.
1: Yeah.
2: You couldn't really, feel your childhood again with him. He was very grown-up.
1: Capaldi is a Doctor who wouldn't necessarily have... I'm sure he would have looked after you, but, it would have been quite a difficult relationship, whereas you're Matt Smith and all the ones beforehand, you know that they'd have...
0: Yeah.
1: Cared.
2: Matt was a brilliant Doctor. And can I just say, the Pandorica speech the one where he did, what's it, the bells of, where it's, you want it all, baby.
0: I can't remember what it, let me look it up, sorry.
1: It just needs to get back to its roots a bit.
0: It does. It really does.
2: It needs to get back to that Murray Gold musical scores.
0: Yeah.
2: You know, that kind of proper, you're not scared of it. It's not, and I hate to say this, but it's not the divisive scripting.
0: No.
2: Everybody kind of enjoyed Bad Alien. Okay? Bad Alien.
0: Oh, Day of the Doctor was good as well.
2: Yeah, Day of the Doctor was great. It was funny.
0: The one with all three of them.
2: Yeah.
0: Yeah.
2: But everybody could go, Bad Alien.
0: Yeah.
1: Yeah.
2: And we live in a divisive society and we don't need to be lectured about social things. We all know society at the moment is fractured.
1: That's not like, the classic that was Weeping Angels, whatever it was. That was just brilliant. And we need more of that.
2: Bad Alien.
1: Yeah.
2: But very clear, baddie.
1: Tells you in the title.
0: Yep.
1: Yeah.
2: You know.
0: The Bells of St. John.
2: No, Matt Smith.
0: Yeah. Rings of Akhenaten.
2: Oh my god, that speech in that.
0: Yeah, makes you want to cry. Do you want to have beer? No, you haven't even drunk that one.
1: What's this? The magic pint.
0: The magical pint.
2: But no, this is that's the thing. That's what I think has happened with Doctor.
0: Mm.
2: Disney went, we need to have it styled like this.
0: Yeah.
2: Bad Wolf went, no.
0: Now, do you want another one? Do you want another one of those in a minute, or do you want one of the others?
1: I'll have one of the others in a minute, if that's all right.
2: I just think that's what's happened.
0: Yeah, no, I completely agree, love. Absolutely agree with you.
2: And I don't blame Bad Wolf for walking away from Disney no. under what's happened with American media at the moment.
0: Yep.
1: So you know. do we have a next Doctor at the moment?
2: No. At the last We're without Doctor.
0: Is Shooty gone, Lil?
2: No, because the last regeneration, it was Billy.
0: Billy Piper. Oh, yeah, it did, didn't it? Shooty's last one turned into Billy.
2: Yeah, no.
1: Well done to Billy Piper for
2: setting up for that. Turned into David, so there was two Davids.
0: No.
2: Yes.
0: No, Jodie turned into David. Shooty didn't turn into David. Shooty came from the half of David. Jen.
2: So you had Shooty.
0: Yeah.
2: Oh, yeah, then Shooty turned into Billy.
0: Yeah. See? I'm not always wrong. Just 99% of the time.
1: The fact that we're confused about the storyline tells you everything you need to know about the storyline.
0: It really does, doesn't it? Yeah.
2: Because you can tell all the other ones.
0: Yeah. Do you want the Erdinger?
1: I don't even know. I thought it was...
2: there was a David season for a while.
1: It's got a double maturity method.
0: Yeah.
2: Yeah, no, there was David back as the Doctor for a while.
0: Yeah, he did the three episodes when he first came back. He came from Jodie. Remember, because he had Donna with him and Donna's daughter.
2: Yes, that's right.
0: Yeah, he had those three episodes and then turned into Shooty when they was against Neil Patrick Harris.
2: That was a good one.
0: That was a brilliant one, that was.
2: Neil Patrick Harris.
0: Yeah.
2: It's
0: raining again.
1: Have you seen outside? There was actually a river outside your house.
2: Oh, yeah,
1: there
2: always is.
1: Where the water's not draining away. And it was about 4 inches deep. It was quite impressive. Across the entire width of the road.
0: We get it sometimes coming down to the front door.
1: Oh, lovely.
0: Then they come and put sandbags out for us.
1: Really?
2: Yeah, sometimes a tractor comes.
0: Yeah, and does a pump out as well.
1: Oh, crikey.
0: Because the soakaway...
2: I'm looking horrified, and it's like, this is normal.
0: Yeah, the soakaway is our front garden.
1: Nice.
0: Yeah, it's grand.
1: Bit problematic. Have you ever actually been flooded by it yet?
0: No.
2: No, we normally ring them before it gets that bad.
1: Probably pretty sensible.
0: Yeah.
1: You'd think they'd have a drain or something.
0: Soak away. Oh. Into our front garden. Right, do you want to split that one then?
1: Yeah, we'll split that one.
0: Split that one. Right, drink your last bit then.
2: But yeah, we ring them and go, it's happened, and they go, alright, we'll be out.
0: Okay, we'll be there soon. And then they take a while to get here.
2: Then a man with a tractor comes.
0: Yep.
1: Do they come quite quickly? Because rain tends to land quite fast.
0: Sometimes.
2: Well, the problem is it goes up and then it soaks away, and then it comes up again and then it goes again. So generally, on days like this, when you get rapid downpours and then it stops for a while, you're all right. The problem is when we have persistent heavy rain. That's when we worry.
0: What we'll do is...
1: Oh, look at this.
2: You know, I could just wash it out for you, babe.
0: That's all right, lovey. It's fine. All right. We shall 50-50.
1: And what we don't get through tonight, we can save for next week. Well, we've got a week's time.
2: Oh, it won't be next week,
1: Mike. No, you're off on holiday, aren't you?
0: We is.
2: You're planning on, travelling
0: around. Pootling down.
1: How annoyed would you be if I turned up this winter? Hello!
2: I really wouldn't.
0: No, wouldn't be annoyed at all, fella.
1: Oh.
0: You are...
1: Is there any reading to be done on the side of that one?
0: I don't know. Oh, there's... do you know what? There's not a lot, actually. Just saying it's a wheat beer. There might be a bit on there somewhere. There we go.
1: So, about to enjoy the company of Erdinger?
0: Yep.
1: Weisse beer?
0: It does look like a UTI that's gone quite badly wrong.
1: Imported by Carlsberg.
0: Booze.
1: there's not a lot more to tell you, really. You don't really need your brain. That's about it.
0: Yeah. How strong is it? 4.5 or 5.5?
1: Yeah. 5.3 to be exact.
0: How'd you get down? Come on.
1: Come on, pop it. You're right. Now and go away. What's the verdict?
0: It's nice. I've had it before. It's lovely.
1: Good?
0: Yeah, we have had it on the show. Right. They do a non-alcoholic one that tastes exactly the same. It's got a blue label on it.
1: I'll pass that to you.
0: Charles. I shall stand it over yonder.
1: That's one of the fine beverages which is available at the co-op opposite the
0: train station. Yes.
1: They've got better selection in there than Tesco's.
0: Yeah, what Tesco's was it? Oh, Tesco's up in town.
1: Up in London.
0: Uptown.
1: There's a Waitrose I can see from a window at work. And that's where I get all the fancy beers from.
0: They're shut at the moment, though, aren't they?
1: Yeah, they're having a refurb. Yes. That's why it's to go to the Tesco's around the corner.
0: Very dare they have a refill.
1: I know. The thing is, although the Waitrose is a bit more expensive, it's a proper shop people who live there can buy normal food like tins of beans. Mm. Whereas the Sainsbugs and the Tesco's. They're just basically corner shops. You go and get a sandwich and a packet of fags.
0: Tesco's local.
1: Yeah. Mm. So it's either for your lunch or because you're drunk and need something to, you know, feed your addictions.
0: Hence the birria ham and, oh, for fuck's sake. Hence the wrap. The beef wrap is what I'm trying to say. Yeah.
1: White lines and all that. Mm. Very random, not on our list of things we're going to talk about. There's a lot to talk about. Very quickly, I want to mention Pride. I don't know if you noticed, but it is Pride Month.
0: That's why
1: anybody who dares put something up saying that Pride's a good thing gets so much abuse at the moment.
0: Really?
1: It's like really nasty.
0: Yeah. That's why we played Calm Down last week from Taylor Swift, because that was her Pride song.
1: Yeah. I think everybody does need to calm down a bit.
0: Yeah,
2: which
0: really
2: is why we still need Pride.
1: Yeah. Exactly. This is what they're not getting. Every time somebody gets angry, go, oh, why do all these queer people need to do this? Just because you lot come and go, oh, you can't be who you want to be. You can't love who you want to love. Well, get knotted.
0: Yeah.
1: Wind your neck in a bit. And over in Essex, where they have a certain style of council who disapprove of Pride-related matters.
0: Oh, what a surprise.
1: But all the local authorities that surround it wish them a happy Pride. And all the libraries in Suffolk and places like that go, happy Pride to Essex County Council.
2: Did you see what the Essex Library staff did?
1: No. Were they a bit rebellious, were they?
2: So, because of the ruling saying they can't advertise Pride events and everything, it's weird because a lot of the libraries do displays of books of the months and whatnot.
1: Yep.
2: It's really weird that the books of the months in Essex. It must be a really weird coincidence.
0: Yeah.
1: One of those coincidences, is it?
2: One of those coincidences.
1: One of random coincidences. Entirely random.
2: Entirely random coincidence that the spines of those books happen to form rainbows.
0: Yeah. Absolute.
2: Just a random...
0: randomness.
2: Random coincidence.
0: Randomness.
2: And all of those books happen to be about, equality and happen to be written by sort of, queer or diverse authors.
0: Well...
2: Again, one of those random coincidences.
0: Yep.
2: But now you've got Warwickshire Council. Have you heard about this
1: one? What are they up to? They're being radical.
2: Banning books!
0: Jen, you're shouting very loud. Like.
1: No, you can't. Yeah. No. That's frightening.
0: Mm.
1: That's right.
2: So we, as people of the UK, unfortunately, are going to have to...
0: Stick our fingers up at Wiltshire Council.
2: We're going to have to be providing a subversive supply of books to the young people of Warwickshire, I'm afraid.
0: Away.
2: We did it for America.
0: Yep, we did.
2: Didn't ever think we were going to have to do it in this country.
0: Nope.
2: It's going to happen. Yep. The Underground Library.
0: We'll form again.
2: We'll form again.
0: Can you get some more poems from
1: It's amazing how quickly this sort of stuff changes.
0: Yeah. Yeah.
1: You know.
2: I don't care how many copies of Forever I'm going to have to buy.
0: Left hand. You picked it with your right hand. I love you. Right, we're going to play another song.
1: You can play it. I'm going to have a wee.
0: I was going to play the Swiftification.
1: Oh, I'll stay for the Swiftification.
0: Stay for the Swiftification.
1: Finish me beer.
0: This is a new one. It's called I Knew It, I Knew You.
2: I love this song.
0: It is from the new Toy Story film as well. It's really, really good. It's a proper... It's Swift going back to her country roots.

0: There we go. That was I Knew It, I Knew You from Taylor Swift from the brand new Toy Story 5.
1: Who, what, where, how, why, when?
2: Are these our friends in Northern Ireland?
0: Are you going to bomb the toilet a minute?
2: Oh, well, let you talk about Belfast while I go and deal with what I've got to do.
0: Yeah, let me remove
2: Very wise to remove the microphone. Yeah, let me remove and probably the headphones as well.
0: Yeah, it would be a good idea, yeah. Yeah.
2: I know you don't like it, but I just think it looks really cool.
0: I know, it's, I don't want feedback.
2: oh, that's for a legitimate reason.
0: Well, yeah, see, this is it.
2: For aesthetic music.
0: Jenny, would you like to come and join me for a minute?
3: I won't be long.
0: We can start discussing the Belfastedness while Mike runs away to the toilet. And you can explain to me what's been going on in Belfast. Did you just trip over?
3: I'm fine.
0: Good. All right.
4: I'm not convinced he's fine.
0: No, neither am I. I've never been convinced he's fine, love.
4: I've never been convinced that Mike's fine. Hello.
0: Right. So, yes.
4: Okay. Let's preface this.
0: Yes.
4: 2 days ago, 3 days ago. I honestly can't remember now.
0: Right.
4: There was a horrific situation. Mm-hmm. I'm not going to downplay this.
0: Right.
4: A person who was given refugee status in 2023
0: mm-hmm.
4: Committed an atrocious murder in broad daylight in the street.
0: Yep.
4: Again, this should not be downplayed. That person has been arrested.
0: Good.
4: And is
0: awaiting
4: the justice system.
0: Hmm.
4: As anyone who commits a murder should be.
0: Absolutely.
4: That is a person who has committed murder. Regardless of whether they are a refugee or, as the majority of people who commit crimes in this country, they are born in this country.
0: Yeah.
4: I don't care. Anyone who commits a crime should be arrested and await the justice system.
0: Absolutely.
4: We live in a civilised country.
0: We do.
4: Allegedly. I say allegedly because of what's happening.
0: Right. So?
4: The person who committed that crime, obviously, was a refugee. They came from Somalia.
0: All right. Yeah. I'm not oversimplifying. Please don't think I am. But a lot of the Somalian squads that went around at that time were not the nicest of squads.
4: No, and this person probably has severe
0: PTSD and everything from mental, said time.
4: Mental issues.
0: Yeah, God,
4: I'm not oversimplifying.
0: No.
4: We have no idea what provoked it.
0: Yeah.
4: We have no idea.
0: We also have no idea what they went through and what they saw and, you know, all the rest of it.
4: And what they're reliving.
0: Or
4: we weren't there. We don't know. But nonetheless, the justice system is doing its job.
0: Yep.
4: However, the far right, as the far right do.
0: Yeah.
4: Have jumped on this.
0: Shocking.
4: They have organised what they alleged were protests.
0: Oh, yes. As protesty as well. I'm not even going to.
4: Last night, homes and businesses were burnt in Belfast.
0: Jesus Christ.
4: They didn't care
0: man.
4: Who you were as long as you weren't white.
0: Yeah.
4: They were literally banging on windows. If somebody non-white looked out of those windows,
0: you were in shit creek.
4: They were burning your home down with you in it. People were literally running, putting their kids into their white neighbours' houses.
0: Yeah,
4: and
0: I don't,
4: saying,
0: yeah,
4: please,
0: please
4: protect them.
0: Yeah.
4: It was absolutely horrific. It is absolutely horrific. It's kicking off again in Belfast tonight.
0: Oh, God.
4: Now, this obviously happened in Belfast.
0: Yeah.
4: What's more worrying is that there was a thing set out by the far right that they wanted similar events to happen.
0: Across the country.
4: Across the country in all cities at 7 o'clock last night.
0: Yeah.
4: Thankfully, and I say this...
0: Did you trip over shoes?
4: Yeah, sorry about dude. That, Mike. I say this rather selfishly. It seems that Belfast is an isolated occurrence in it.
2: Well, I've got to confess, I was watching or reading His Majesty's BBC on the toilet.
4: Yeah.
2: And there's only Belfast at the moment. They've got a water cannon now.
4: Yeah, I was just looking at that just before I just started talking.
0: All right, one second, I'll be out of the way. Carry on.
4: It's pretty nasty what's going on.
2: Unfortunately, our friends in Northern Ireland are rather good at writing.
0: They are. Well, they, you know, they learn from the best.
4: But somebody was on LBC talking to James O'Brien this morning and essentially turned around and said, you know, I was a witness to it, and they were going around banging on doors and saying, there's no such thing as a good or bad refugee if you're not white.

0: That one's yours. So what we're seeing is a racial pogrom.
1: This is what our flaggy friends don't really understand. It's not necessarily the point they're making. It's how they're jolly well making it, which is dangerous.
0: Is it that bad? Okay.
1: Is it really a bit... Pants outside. We're just having a quick weather check.
2: It is absolutely that bad at the moment. It should still be light, but it is dark.
1: Oh, yeah, that's true. It's only 9:30. It looks like it's midnight outside.
0: Hmm.
1: And it's, you know, a couple of weeks away from...
0: It's dreadful. I mean, there's no other words for it. It's dreadful what's happening.
1: Bring it back to Faversham. Things seem to be rather quiet in Faversham at the moment.
0: Do you know what? I think... Can I just say this? We predicted... Do you remember when all this started in town? We predicted...
1: We were the first media organisation to announce the flagging. Because
0: yes.
1: I walked past it on the way here.
0: But we also predicted if you let these people just calm down and don't provoke them and don't... I know there's this thing of, you've got to fight back and all of that. Yeah.
2: Because that's done so good.
0: But the reality is, that's exactly what they want. That's exactly what they're getting.
1: Then you get division of our communities, don't you?
0: Yeah. But what's happening is... They're quiet.
1: Mm.
0: And I think this is the appropriate time to allow the quietness. Because... This is the time we've been able to have conversations. We've been able, you know, what unmasked a lot of them when this Henry Novak killing, I'm not going to say the killing, when the sentencing of his murderer occurred, because that's really what provoked all of this, can we just say?
1: Yeah,
0: when the sentencing happened.
1: Yeah.
0: A few of these far-right racists, and I am going to call them that, and you'll find out why in a little while, went online and found out that his sister was married to a brown person, a black person. And they were online actually calling her a mud shark.
1: Oh, frightening.
0: So it's not about him being killed.
1: No.
0: It's not about immigration.
1: It's about being horrible.
0: It's about racism.
1: It's basically racism and bullies, yeah.
0: Yeah, it's racism. And the police are doing nothing. People are doing nothing. It's like, hang on, if you or I broke the law like that, we would be in trouble.
1: Mm.
0: We would be in trouble. But apparently it's fine. Apparently it's fine. And they talk about two-tier policing. Yeah, that absolutely bloody is. But not like... What they mean, you know, they were setting fire to great big bins and rolling them towards the police.
2: Well, it's like the video I showed you, isn't it?
0: Yeah, you protest to support Palestine, you're arrested under the Prevention of Terrorism Act.
1: That woman that was threatened with arrest for holding a flag. I'm sorry, the officer responsible for that is a fucking idiot.
0: Right.
1: Said a spokesman for police, as was.
0: But you set a bin alight and roll it towards the police... And they're just like, yeah.
2: Carry on.
0: What? What? You know, and all because they've got highly paid oligarchs controlling them.
1: If you look into the background, this claims to be a working class roots organisation. No, it's not. It's all being funded by bloody rich people.
0: Rupert Lowe has got so many businesses that he refuses to pay tax. So all of his money is held... offshore.
1: Oh, that's nice, isn't it? Until next time we're trying to get an operation done. Remember that.
0: Tommy Tem names, because that's literally who he is currently in Russia.
1: Oh, that's nice.
0: Organising their far right.
1: Oh, lummy. Well, what does Putin think of that?
0: He loves it, does he? And Farage is desperately trying to backpedal on this 5 million that he received. And hasn't paid any tax.
1: Oh, is he? Oh, that's rather reassuring. And I understand Mr. Farage is also a bit concerned about AI, which shows him having a punch up with the Bank of England.
0: Yeah.
1: Bod.
0: But, you know, I mean, come along and you think.

0: these people give a damn about you?
1: It's
0: meanwhile,
1: to them, isn't it,
0: the councils that you voted in their name are cutting all of your resources.
1: Including our fire brigade, which is, that should be on the list of things to talk about, shouldn't it? I knew there was
0: including, including our fire brigade. And I actually had a bit of a to-do with somebody on Threads about that, and I won.
1: So are they arguing that we don't need a fire brigade? It's one of those emergency services you can just do without.
0: But they said, oh, are they actually needed? I pointed out that we're a major traffic hotspot.
1: Was it 20 people killed in a coach that fell off the motorway?
0: Yeah. Well, not just that. We've got the Brenly Corner, which leads on to the Thanet Way, the M2.
2: Yep.
1: We've had two massive fires, three including the one that was fatal down near where that punky...
2: Yeah, up at the football ground.
0: Yeah. And also, Cleve Hill Solar Farm only got planning permission on the grounds that Faversham had a full-time man's... Fire station. Because the risk, because of the battery fires, was so intense. Yeah. So they only got planning permission on the grounds that we had a fire station. And now they're like, but don't worry about it.
1: So is this what the new people in charge of the county council think is making reasonable reductions to save on tax?
0: No, but they've not saved tax, they've raised it.
1: Yeah, odd that, isn't it? Services go down, tax goes up.
0: Yeah, it's
1: odd
0: weird
1: situation.
0: You don't get sent anymore. I've made a phone call about Gareth's mum last week and was told absolutely by her social worker, not something they do.
2: Yep.
0: It's weird.
2: It is strange.
0: It's just weird.
2: It's
0: just weird. It's all weird.
2: Oh, he took the
0: pay more, get less.
2: He took the mat out of the holiday bag.
3: Probably.
2: Hello.
1: So you stuck your nose out the window earlier. What's occurring?
2: It was raining very, very hard.
1: Was it cats and dogs?
2: It was.
0: Is it still doing it?
2: I don't know, love. I'm over here. You're at the back door.
1: Oh, here. I'm going to drink my beer.
2: Indeed. Shall we have another song?
1: It's 22. Yeah. How did that happen?
2: I don't know. I think we should play the one from Paul.
1: Mm-hmm.
2: For a very good friend and sorely missed, even though he hasn't been gone a week yet, Paul Barnett.
1: Bless him, he'll be back.
0: Yeah, but I've seen his new house and actually don't blame him.
2: Yeah, no, it is lovely, his new house. Prog rock god. So he did play this on Sunday on his show. It's from Focus and it's not Hocus Pocus.
1: Oh, that doesn't, I mean, I can't say it.
2: But you can say it if you like.
1: What, say Hocus Pocus by Focus?
2: You
0: I
2: can.
0: I was really expecting it to be that as well.
2: Oh no, so is it. It's Sylvia, which is just as good.
1: It's just as good.
2: It is, but it's not Hocus Pocus by Focus, it's Sylvia by Focus. Wait, sorry, I missed the beginning. Here you go. You gotta have it. See you in a minute.

0: Oh, that finished quickly. Sorry about that. I don't know why it did it like that, because there was still like 15 seconds left. I do apologise.
1: You just can't trust the technology these days, can you?
0: You can't, can you? So, yeah, that was Sylvia by Hocus Pocus. We are going to be finishing with Fit But You Know It by The Streets. We might actually
1: good,
0: just...
1: Good track.
0: We might actually just play out on it instead of having the... at the end.
1: Next on the play is Talk About Addition to the Beers I'm About to Enjoy. Randoms. Now, I think what you two, as a couple, seem to be very good on the finding randoms to talk to in society. There are two groups of people in society. There are those who sit there very quietly and stare out the window.
0: Yeah.
1: Then the people go, hello.
0: Yeah.
1: On public transport. Yeah. You catch their eye and that's it. They're your friend for life.
0: Yep.
1: They suddenly follow you on Facebook. So I think it was...
0: There you go, sir.
1: I'm trying to think where it was. I think they got on the train at Stratford, this young family, and there was mum and dad and a little lad and a baby in a pushchair. I don't know. They were just all really, really lovely. And the little lad was playing with his phone or something like that. Mum and dad were having a bit of a smooch in the vestibule, which aww, I thought was absolutely top. And yeah, we just started having a conversation. I know what he does for a living. He's a lift engineer. She works in care for older people. Apparently, he did tell me something really interesting, which is the problem with Faversham Station is not to do with parts, it's to do with people not getting their finger out.
0: Yep.
1: He said, yeah, parts are easy to come by, it's just that nobody can be bothered to do the admin.
0: Not a cold one, dear.
2: Yeah, we want cold.
0: Yeah.
1: And oddly enough, with things like lifts,
0: yes,
1: there's a lot of paperwork.
0: There is a lot of paperwork.
1: Before you get involved. But yeah, because people can't be bothered to do the paperwork, people who need to use the lift can't actually use the bloody station now.
0: Hello.
1: Case,
0: I am
1: case,
0: said person.
1: Case in point. But yeah, I just thought it was really lovely just to have a chat with somebody you never met before. I don't know nothing about the guy apart from the fact he's got a lovely family. And that's just really sweet.
0: Yeah. When you was in for your last year appointment in Specsavers in Canterbury.
2: Yeah.
0: I was sat outside. I do enjoy sitting outside Costa with the dog and a cup of coffee.
1: Nice.
0: People watching. And all the tables were free, not free, we were like busy in it. But there was one bloke sat there on his own. I was like, do you mind if I? He was like, no, no. Because it had an ashtray on the table and he was smoking as well. So I was like, cool, I should go there.
1: Comrade chip.
0: Yeah, that's it. And like, when he said, yeah, that's fine, thick accent, like Ukraine, Russia, that area. And we were sitting there and just started talking. I was talking to him for about half an hour, and then his wife came along and was asking about the dog. It's great. It was just, I loves it. And then there was a bloke busking over the outside of Primarni. So I took his stuff down. We played him actually on the show the same week. But yeah, it was. I love talking to people, and I love people watching.
1: You can find some interesting things going on in the world.
0: Good. It's one of the best things.
1: And yeah.
0: We're away and we go and sit in the coffee shop. It's great just watching everybody go by and going, what do you reckon they do? I reckon he's a bloody bloody blah. You know,
1: late at night outside train stations, it's fun to watch the couples having affairs.
0: Yeah.
1: Because they kiss goodnight and then go to separate stations to go home, which is very strange.
0: Yes. Yeah.
1: To be honest, I've never been there myself.
0: I wouldn't understand anybody that was going through that. No. Be a bit strange. Feeder post.
2: The one about the dark side of the Merlin app.
0: Oh, right. Yeah.
1: The dark side of the Merlin app.
0: You know, me and my Merlin app, the feeder app. Oh, sparrows!
1: Totally lost me here.
0: Did we talk about sparrows last week?
2: No,
0: or was that?
2: It happened last week. It happened 5 days ago.
0: What day was it?
1: Can you tell me they get wound up now?
0: Friday. Friday morning.
2: Friday morning, yeah, because it was.
0: Friday
2: morning.
0: Yeah.
1: What's the problem with sparrows?
0: Right.
2: That thread has had 71,600 views.
1: Wow.
0: Yes.
1: Are we talking sparrows as in tweet tweet?
0: House sparrows, yeah.
1: Yeah.
0: Now, we have our bedroom window, the large window is open. It's only open that far at the moment, like about 4 inches moment, but it is open. And the top window is also open most of the time now.
2: Because I'm a 50-year-old menopausal woman.
0: You're nearly
1: 50.
0: Toasty,
1: is it?
0: Yeah, that's it.
1: A bit toasty in the night.
0: And I got woke up, I was up pretty much all night, but then at about 3:30 the blackbirds started going, which was a little bit annoying, but quite nice.
1: Bit keen, aren't they?
0: Yeah, and then I finally started drifting off about 3:45, and I was like, yeah, that's the last time I'm looking at the clock. And then I'm laying there, and I get woken up, and I shall give you the sensation of what woke me up. I am now flapping a thing.
1: Is that wings?
0: That was it. And I thought, it was like the flapping of something in my face. I'm like, bloody dog's got in here. I couldn't have locked the door properly. Open my eyes, and there's a sparrow literally arm's length away from me.
1: I mean, I like creatures, but I'm not sure that was the sparrow happy? Did the sparrow happen?
0: He was fine. He just, like, I sat up, and he went back onto the windowsill to go back out.
1: Oh, I knew his way home then.
0: Yeah. On our bedroom window, we've got a little bit of a twang where he did hit it a little bit too low for the window, like the getting out window.
1: Was there sort of a spread eagle bird sort of impression but on the window port?
0: They come last year.
2: Why did they come in, Gareth?
0: Because I hadn't filled up the feeders.
1: Hang on, dogs and cats come and sort of headbutt you if you don't feed them.
0: Yeah.
1: But you've had wildlife come into your house to wake you up to feed them. There's a relationship.
0: Last year, one afternoon, we was upstairs having a nap.
1: Mm.
0: Mike.
1: Mm. Oh, I see that sort of nap.
0: Having a nap with a big wink.
1: I did wonder what you're going to say, a big what?
0: Yeah. That's never going to be big. and, you know, whilst enjoying a nap, they're dancing in and out on the windowsill. And chirping lots. And it's like, yeah, but it puts you off right in the middle of, you know, you got a good rhythm going in your snoring, in your nap. And then these things are bouncing off the, because we've got a blind. We haven't got a net curtain in the window. We've got a blind in there and curtains. And they're just like bouncing off, chirping. And it really puts you off. And then, like, you go and have a look and there's bird poo on the windowsill. And it's like,
1: oh, man, you can do without that.
0: Yeah, that's it. Just go back outside to do it.
1: They've got the whole of the...
0: In the back door. If we got the back door open, like, in the daytime, they'll come in. The furthest one's got is sitting on the wire rack for the dishes on the thingamy. Yeah.
1: That's amazing. The Todd family have seagulls that come and visit them. Seagulls called Barry.
0: Oh, yeah. Seagulls are...
1: Barry, if you don't feed Barry, apparently, he comes and bashes his beak against the door at 8 o'clock in the morning, not wanting to know where his food is.
0: Yeah. There was a bloke in Scotland that got a seagull who he named Stephen. He had an Instagram page and YouTube channel and everything.
1: I think I saw the man with Steve the seagull.
0: Yeah.
1: He used to come in his house, didn't he?
0: Yeah. He built a little runway for it and everything. Yeah, Stephen Seagull.
1: Oh, I've just finally got the joke.
0: Yeah, there you go.
1: You know what? I probably watched that video untold times and didn't get the gag.
0: Oh, there's so many videos of, like, people were sending him salmon and everything. Loads of stuff he got sent.
2: But now Gareth has not filled the feeders up.
0: I still haven't filled the feeders.
1: You get a visit in the wee small hours of the morning when the sun comes up.
0: But they're just so bloody aggro, our sparrows just don't give a fuck. They really don't.
2: They don't. They're horrible.
0: He was laying up the garden, like, literally just on that edge of falling asleep, and one landed on his back. And he just went, Yeah.
2: They often used to,
0: when George was alive, sit on the back of the tortoise while he was mooching around.
1: Oh, these days that would have been an Instagram sensation, wouldn't it? That would have gone viral.
0: It would have just gone everything.
2: But if I'm out there putting the washing out and they clearly decided I should not be washing out, they'd dive bomb me.
0: Yeah. I reckon if I sat out there for a couple of hours with, like, a handful of seed, I could get one in my hand. Because when I'm sitting, like, at the table and that, when I go out, I have my first cup of coffee in the morning out there.
1: Oh, that must be nice.
0: It is nice. And they'll just come and they'll sit on the other chair, on the back of the other chair, and it's like, but you're just there. Just come and say hello.
1: I have a garden. Admittedly, it's not terribly exciting, but there is a picnic table.
0: You've got a brilliant wildlife garden at the end of yours,
1: though. At the bottom of my garden, I decided to rewild. Basically, I put a fence up and gone bugger it because the extension lead for the grass cutting machine doesn't go down that far.
0: Well, that's it.
1: But I'm wondering if, because I do struggle a little with anxiety, particularly around the work, if starting the day before I go and throw myself into the madness, sitting outside like you do,
0: a cup of coffee,
1: as opposed to sitting there with my laptop in one hand and a bowl of Frosties in the other getting anxious about the world, might be a better way of sort of, you know, resetting the brain.
0: Did you download the app?
1: Yeah. Sorry?
0: Did you download the Burden app?
1: I haven't actually. I have told people about it.
0: Yeah, download it, right? And literally, when you're out there first thing in the morning,
1: yeah,
0: just put it on and see what's going on around you. What did I? No, not that one.
1: Because there are some baby birds.
0: Oh, you get down.
1: The bottling bit of the brewery facing onto the bridge road. There's some baby birds up in the guttering, and we were sort of asking what they were, and I mentioned your app to them.
2: Those are probably swifts.
0: This morning. Yeah, I had a wren, house sparrows, obviously, collared dove, European goldfinch, wood pigeon, and jackdaws.
1: And your house sparrow is the bird of the day.
0: It was my bird of the day today. It was last night. Yesterday morning, was it yesterday? I had 10. In like 7 minutes, I had sparrow, dove, goldfinch, starling, wren, blue tit, blackbird, Eurasian linnet.
1: Oh.
0: And a jackdaw.
1: You had a pigeon as well.
0: Yeah, you always get a wood pigeon. But yeah, no, the linnet, I really want to see.
1: That's a pretty thing, isn't it?
0: Yeah, but the females, and like the non-breeding, look. That's it. The female and the immature male look like sparrows.
1: Yeah.
0: It's a cross between a sparrow and a thrush. I got a thrush the other day, didn't I? A missile thrush.
1: How comes in the wild world, it's the male who looks all amazing, but it seems to be in the human species, it tends to be the female who tends to be...
0: The reason the females don't look all amazing in the wildlife thing, is because they're the ones that sit on the eggs most of the time.
1: Ah, that's
0: so
1: a good point.
0: They merge into the background, and that's it.
1: Yeah, that makes sense.
0: See, I had a goldcrest the other morning. Regulus. And a dunnock.
1: Regulus. That's nothing that can be described about my bowel, I tell you.
0: Mm. See? On. And you get all... Yeah, a little dunnock. That was the first time I had
1: that. You've heard of a dunnock.
0: Yeah. It's great. I love it. Literally, it's great. I go and sit out there. I was really chuffed the other day because I got a yellow-legged gull. Which was... Then it was going, it's not common in your area. I was like, I don't fucking care. It's flying over me. Yeah. But, yeah, right, we're going to finish on the street because it's nearly time.
1: Oh, I love the streets.
0: Radio people, thank you for joining us this week. Come back next week. There'll be more of the same. I don't know. We may record a show. We're not going to be here next week, so we may record a show. If not, we'll probably play the birthday show.
1: It's a good show, that one.
0: It was a very good show, that one, with some very good soundtrack. Yeah, we did. Jim, do you want to shout bye to the radio? Mike.
1: Fare thee well, radio people, and have an awesome week, or possibly two.
0: Be a friend, tell a friend something nice you could change their life. And here is Fit But You Know It from the Streets, from a Grand Don't Come For Free.

0: Fucking hell.
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4: 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That's the value of an independent celebrant. My name is Lorena Moody. To find out more, you can follow me on Instagram, Celebrant Married You, Facebook, Married You, or check out my website, marriedyou.co.uk.
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0: Dandy Warhols and Bon Jovi, opening today's Solid Gold Sounds. Thanks for joining me, Chris Pitchford. 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On the programme today, two track trios for the price of one. Firstly, one of songs from 1976. Then to close this hour, featuring a very varied triple, but all concerning the subject of dancing in one way or another. Three of the Best is from Manic Street Preacher's Everything Must Go this time. The End of the Line quiz returns to get you guessing a big hit record from just the smallest clip I play during the show. And it's quite a popular one this time from the 1980s. Another one of those should-have-been-but-wasn't tracks that sound familiar but were never actually UK hits. Madonna has the long song, and our Solid Gold selection includes music from All About Eve, The Four Seasons, Chicago, The Buzzcocks, Swing Out Sister and Barry White.
1: One ticket, please. Lord have mercy, everybody's here.
2: Hey, what's going on, man?
1: Yeah.
2: She's at home.
1: Yeah, she's

from July 1978, the husband and wife team of Captain Daryl Dragon and Tony Tennille, with Tony's smooth vocals driven along nicely by a heavy pop bass line. That was a track from Dream, their fourth studio album, and their last with A&M Records. You Never Done It Like That was written by Howard Greenfield and Neil Sedaka, who originally recorded the track for his album A Song. The Dream album was recorded at various locations throughout 1977, including A&M's home studios and Wally Hyder Recordings in Hollywood. At Rumba Recorders, that was Captain and Tennille's private studios in San Fernando Valley, California, and at the Record Plant in Los Angeles. Now we're going to have our first go at the End of the Line quiz for this week. And if you haven't listened before, what we do is we take the last few seconds of a well-known hit record, throw it at you and see if you can guess what the full tune is. There you go, that's as much as you get from a big hit movie of the 1980s. Really energetic song. Looking forward to playing it just before the end of the programme. Okay then, one more go. What do you think this is? We'll play it again in the second hour of the programme.

especially for Wendy and Tony, both big Billy Joel fans. You May Be Right is the opening track to one of my favourite Billy Joel albums, Glass Houses. In this song, Billy Joel takes on the persona of a guy who's constantly told that he's reckless. He confirms the suspicion, admitting that he is crazy, and extols the virtues of a more carefree but dangerous existence. Some of the album's theme and branding is centred around the shattered glass image on the front cover, where he throws a rock into the window of an all-glass house, intended as a metaphor for the saying, people who live in glass houses shouldn't throw stones, which was intended as a direct statement to his critics. Billy tends to prefer his more obscure songs over his hits, and You May Be Right is one of his favourites in this regard, and he's even cited it as one of his top five. Now we're going on to the first of our three of the best this week from Manic Street Preachers' Everything Must Go. This is Kevin Carter.

0: perennial favourite on the mainstream stations and definitely on all the specialist rock radio stations. Joan Jett and the Blackhearts with I Love Rock and Roll. Okay, it's track trio time now, and we're off back to the mid-70s.
1: Chris's track trio. Back-to-back music.
2: Suddenly, it's 1976.

If You Leave Me Now, Chicago, ending this week's track trio of music from 1976. We also had The Four Seasons, December 63, Oh What a Night, and also The Sutherland Brothers with Arms of Mary. The slightly saucy and always radio-friendly folk ballad, written by the late Ian Sutherland at the family farmhouse in the Staffordshire Moorlands village of Stockton Brook. And the opening line, "The light shine down the valley," describes the writer's view through the village of Endon, situated nearby in the Churnet Valley. It was a 1976 international hit for the Sutherland Brothers and featured Quiver, who were a British rock outfit formed in 1970 by Tim Rennick and Carl Batchelor. The Sutherland Brothers were newly signed to CBS, as their previous label, Island Records, wouldn't distribute singles from their albums in America. But although the song gave them their UK chart debut and some big European chart success, with a little help from an appearance on Top of the Pops, the track still failed to attract enough interest in the US to rise any higher than number 81 on the Billboard Hot 100. Now we've got another track trio, as the music sort of came together itself, and this is a very new track from the 2020s. They're all about dancing this time.

in the middle of our second track trio this hour, as I decided to do it at the last minute. And there we had Wilson Pickett, Land of a Thousand Dances. Quite a novelty tune, that. And I thought, while I was thinking about these dancey tunes, why not have a bit of Mavericks? Big hello to my good friend Tony Mullins, who's listening in on Zoom to me here. He doesn't believe I'm a real person, you see. He's got to have proof.

Mavericks Dance the Night Away. That's the third of our unofficial second track trio on this week's Solid Gold Sounds. And I think Tony's probably expecting a jingle or two here and there while he's listening in. So we'll try and keep him guessing as to what jingles he might hear. Okay, so we're on our way to the second hour now. And to round it off, we've got our third of three of the best this week from the Manic Street Preachers, Everything Must Go.

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3: Yes, I love listening to wonderful pop music.

Hold On, the 1982 second track and first single release from Santana's album Shango. Featuring lead vocalist Alex Lidgerwood, produced by John Ryan for Chicago Kid Productions, and given the quirky genre description of yacht rock. The song was first written and recorded by the Canadian singer-songwriter Ian Thomas on his 1981 album The Runner. The Santana video features Carlos Santana at a masquerade ball with his then-wife Deborah King, starring as the intended object of his affection, and actor Henry Darrow as the prize wheel spinner. On now to our third and final track from the Manic Street Preachers' Everything Must Go. Australia is all about the furthest round the world that you can go to get away from home. In the Manic's case, Wales. And it's a metaphor for Nicky Wire's longing to escape the emotional turmoil caused by the disappearance of his close friend and co-lyricist Richie Edwards.

great 90s memory from the Connells, 74-75 here on Solid Gold Sounds. And we've still got our second play of this week's End of the Line quiz and the long song to come in this hour. But first of all, it's our Should Have Been But Wasn't This Week from the Soup Dragons.

Claude the producer thinks that's about him, but sorry to disappoint you, Claude, I'm afraid it isn't. This week should have been but wasn't from the early 90s rock and acid house fusion group, the Soup Dragons, best known for their 1990 cover of the little-known Rolling Stones track from their mono period called I'm Free. Although the Soup Dragons were a Scottish band who were named after a character in the children's TV show The Clangers, their frontman Sean Dixon was always fascinated with American culture, particularly that of New York City. When he lived there for a spell in the early 90s, he spent a lot of time with drag queens and in gay clubs and became a huge fan of the performer known as Divine. And he wrote this song, Divine Thing, in his honour. It was actually their biggest American hit, earning them airplay on MTV and on many radio stations with modern rock or alternative type formats. But despite its radio friendliness and catchy groove, it never got a top 40 place in the UK. 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

American soul and disco singer George Warren McCrae Jr. from West Palm Beach in Florida. He was the second of nine children and formed his own singing group, the Jivin' Jets, before joining the US Navy in 1963. He was about to return to college to study law enforcement when Richard Finch and Harry Wayne Casey from Casey and the Sunshine Band invited George's wife Gwen to sing the lyrics for a song that they'd attempted to record for their band, but couldn't reach the high notes that they needed for it. In a twist of fate, though, because Gwen was late for the recording session, George ended up singing, and the song happened to suit his high-pitched vocals, to the extent that the song Rock Your Baby became one of the first hits of the disco era in 1974, selling an estimated 11 million copies worldwide, and topping the charts in the UK and US. I played one of the subsequent releases today, called It's Been So Long. Now it's time to have another go at the end of the line quiz for this time, which sounded like this. And that's the end of a big hit record from the 1980s. And not only a big hit record, a huge film as well. Okay, any idea what that is? We'll play it once more now, and then we'll give you the answer at the end of the programme. Swing Out Sister now on Solid Gold Sounds. We've got the long song from Madonna up next.

This week's long song from Madonna, Open Your Heart, from her great album True Blue, which is one of my two favourite albums of hers. I would say Like a Prayer is probably my favourite, but there's some excellent tracks as well on True Blue. Long forgotten. I think I might do that as a three of the best soon. Right, we've got music from Faith No More and Radio Stars on the way, as well as the answer to this week's End of the Line quiz. But as you know, I like to play some country music quite often, and some country rock as well, I think, is quite overdue. These are really good. They're called Dead Crow Road.

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Play that for Claude. That's how he usually makes me feel. The brilliant and little-remembered Radio Stars with Nervous Wreck. Their only UK chart appearance from February 1978, after shifting over 50,000 copies. At the time, it was the best-selling single to date for the independent label Chiswick Records. They got to perform the song on Top of the Pops in January 78, and when DLT accidentally introduced them as Paul McCartney and Wings on the first take, the band showed their usual cheeky spirit by breaking out into a spontaneous and raucous version of Mull of Kintyre. The B-side, called Horrible Breath, was written by Mark Bolan in the mid-60s for an American TV commercial. Radio Star's debut album was called Songs for Swinging Lovers, which was a saucy nod to Frank Sinatra's 1956 album of the same name. Right, it's time to put you out of your misery now with the end of the line quiz. Did you get it at any point during the show? This is what it sounded like. The last few seconds of a big 80s hit from a huge 80s film. Any idea what it is at the last minute? Well, if you remember the film Footloose, this is the main song.

was everywhere in the 80s, particularly in film music. Kenny Loggins there with Footloose. And of course, he also had the huge film hit Danger Zone as part of the Top Gun soundtrack. Well, I'm afraid that's all we've got time for on this week's Solid Gold Sounds. It's been great to have my good friend Tony Mullin sitting in with me on Zoom. Thank you very much for being with me. Playing out today with All About Eve for Mrs. P. Until next time, look after yourselves. My name's Chris Pitchford, and these are Solid Gold Sounds. Goodbye.

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2: 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Friday the 5th of June, Thomas Beckett, a talk on the Beckett Chapel in the parish church at St Mary of Charity Church from 7:30 p.m. Saturday the 6th of June, Thomas Beckett, walk from St Mary Charity Church to Canterbury starting at 10 a.m. Sunday the 7th of June, at the Purifier Building, Guided Creek Walk with Graham Sample and historical wander along the creek starting at 3 p.m. Tuesday the 9th of June at the Purifier Building, there's a Guided Creek Walk again with Graham Sample starting at 6 p.m. this time. Saturday the 13th of June, Newnham Village Fete, and that's at the George Inn. It's a fun day out with a range of activities and stalls and a dog show. £3 per dog entry, and you can contact Claire at Farley Hills on 07799 713 412 to enter your prized pooch, and that runs from 1 till 4 p.m. Crundale Fair at Crundale House, CT47EH, and there's a bar and barbecue, a swimming pool, children's entertainment, craft stalls and much more. That's from 12 p.m. till 4 p.m. It's a £3 entry and children under 10 are free. Sunday the 14th of June at Marketplace and Court Street, Faversham in the 40s. Commemorate this bygone era with wartime music and dancing, vintage stalls, military and vintage vehicles, plus traditional food and drink. And that's from 10 a.m. till 4 p.m. On Thursday the 18th of June, Echoes of the Ancestors, a reawakening memory and wellness through African arts in care. African workshops, music and dance with storytelling and songs will be happening, and this is at Cookstitch House Nursing and Residential Home in Faversham from 1:30 till 4:30 p.m. Sunday the 21st of June at Marketplace and Court Street, it's an eco fair. You can join local businesses, charities and activist groups showcasing community power and celebrating local climate action from 9 a.m. till 2 p.m. At Mount Ephraim Gardens, summer solstice garden opening is on from 6 p.m. till 9:30 p.m. Sunday the 28th of June at the Marketplace in Court Street, it is the Faversham Open Gardens and Garden Market, a unique opportunity to visit over 20 private and community gardens in and around Faversham. The Garden Market in Faversham will be selling a selection of plants, crafts and gardenalia from 10 a.m. till 4 p.m. Saturday the 27th of June at McNaid, a beer and barbecue festival. You can join for a day of live music, barbecue food, craft beer and cider, barbecue demo stage, street food plus fun and games for all the family. 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Monday the 29th of June at the Gospel Mission Hall, it is the Faversham Creek Trust AGM and that starts at 7 p.m. Well, that is it for this month's June edition of What's On Guide Futures. Thanks a lot and see you next month.
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1: 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I chose something else.

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